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I miss you when I can't sleep, or right after coffee, or right when I can't eat. 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

calls were just alarms. 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

0: Tender sounds of him, and the song is Chenchevla, 2015 throwback right there, playing on Radio City 97 FM. We love life, we love music. Breakfast in the City is the name of the show. My name is Charlie. I got Pesh with me. Good morning to you, Pesh.
1: Good morning, Charlie.
0: How are you doing?
1: I'm okay. Not really.
0: Tuesday morning, quite chilly, it's raining, drizzling. It's I don't know what is happening where you are,
1: it's
0: but
1: drizzling,
0: carry yourself a jacket,
1: mm-hmm.
0: a hoodie, an umbrella, gum boots. A canoe, if you can, anything can happen.
1: You can swim. And if you're using that Mobs route, and if there are people who drive like you or Derek, they should be very, very careful. Are they called barricades or something on the side?
0: Yeah, there are barricades and they put new humps there as well.
1: So be careful if you're using that route. In case you drive like Derek or Charlie, just be careful.
0: It's a Tuesday morning, the 4th of August, 2026. Now, in the background, I was listening to Wyke Bender. I need to let you know that he's currently leading an influencers campaign for the Uganda Wildlife Authority to promote free access to national parks.
1: Yeah,
0: he got a gig, I've seen people talking ill about the why influencers. Then there was this common influencer that is well-carved. And they were saying, no, they should call up for something else. People don't hate.
1: No, at some point, Charlie, I was asking myself, what were they influencing? That particular influencer
0: well,
1: was influencing
0: didn't
1: Uganda.
0: Didn't it cover ground? Didn't you watch it? Don't you know what is happening?
1: I know I didn't.
0: But you know about it,
1: no,
0: right?
1: No, no, no. When I saw it like this and someone turned and they're like, this is why I need to visit Uganda, like I'm done.
0: What do you mean?
1: I'm done.
0: One of the many reasons is why Uganda is the pearl of Africa. What are you talking about?
1: So that is what you guys talk about when you talk about cutting it down. I'm on the group of people who are complaining.
0: 22 minutes past 6 a.m. Tuesday morning. Wake up, get out of the bed. Right there, take a prayer, do a prayer, whoever you believe in, I don't care, and then get to work because we need to make that command. Awesome, nice, full blast is here. Breakfast in the City is a go. When we do come back, I'll have a bad call.

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1: Keep rocking with Breakfast in the City.

0: Easy Dance Upon Me. This guy happens to be the pioneer of Bankwe music. You know what Bankwe music?
1: What is Bankwe music?
0: So Bankwe music is a mixture of Ghanaian high life and then the Nigerian pattern, something like that. So blend them together, come up with Bankwe music. So he's the pioneer.
1: No wonder I can't tell the difference if it's Ghanaian or Nigerian. I just dance to it.
0: Just like this one. Eh?
1: Yeah.
0: It's like giving us like, it doesn't sound like the Nigerian kind of music.
1: Yeah, but you see, let me tell you like this. The time this music, you know, hits us,
0: yes.
1: You know, I like it like how ladies react to it. That's for me, and they know what to do with it. That's why I love Mr.
0: We're Radio City. We love life. We love music. And Breakfast in the City is on with me, person. Of course, Charlie, we are taking you all the way to 10.
1: Yeah, and it's about the time that you made the early bird call.
0: Radio City, good morning.
2: Hello, Radio City.
0: How are you? Good to hear from you today.
2: Good morning, the beautiful, gorgeous, sweet 16.
0: Nchimanyi
2: gundi chanya jaugamba toja toja.
1: But good morning, generosity.
2: Good morning, sir. How are you doing?
1: I'm well. How are you waking up this morning?
2: I want to wake up our usual callers. Mm-hmm. It's not easy. Omuntu nabyanga akubasimu from January to December.
1: Yeah.
2: Mr. Babaluku, good morning. Christmas, good morning. MC Russia, good morning. There's this guy Nakuzuna Obaya Bulida, Master Nails, guy who are Master Nails.
1: Yes.
2: Obaya Bulida. Okay. Then there's Richie in Gulu. Mm-hmm. Then there's this guy of Mukono, Bamuitani, Patrick Walai.
1: Yes.
2: I salute you guys every morning, Monday to Thursday.
1: Muzukuke. Thank you very much, generosity. 0703 0786 9797 9797. Who are you waking up this Tuesday morning? Of course, it is the 4th of August, 2026. It is just 27 minutes to 7 a.m. It is kind of drizzling out there. So please, be cautious. Patrick, walai. Yes, sir. Oriimba. Yes. Obambia. Big up on yourself, Patrick. Walai. 0703 0786 9797 9797. Pesh, who are you waking up this Tuesday morning?
0: You know, I woke up with one particular category of people, and then they're single mothers. So I do want to say it, but then I just want to wake up every single mother out there. You know, for their children. I'm like, keep going. Talk about career. You're not ranting on social media, not anywhere.
1: You're not saying people are trash. Radio City, good morning.
3: How are you?
1: Yes, we are good. How are you doing this morning?
3: I'm doing great. How is Bugolobi?
1: Bugolobi is fine, Babaluku. How is Kauku?
3: Kauku is good. Here we are cold.
1: It is cold in the AM.
3: Yeah.
1: Koja is kind of delayed. Nee, switch 16 muno warimbuzeko.
3: Chongaba gori yoka, switch 16 ya liwa.
1: Switch 16 muno.
0: Nde wode unse babaloku, nsanyo soko uliza kumacha kunu. 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
0: Thank you so much, Babaluku, okay?
3: I don't know what you say. mwezi kwa katali kabutali simobango inama mazike musao vera mnyumba na yawa sajia mbunyofu na kaumbi leo uvo etaga ya kaumbi ya kalala katika inama mutuwala
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3: la kongira kubutuwala ujilala
1: jeno
3: love life
1: love music coming up yeah, is something from the newlywed. Her name is Coco Jones and she's married to NBA Cavalier star, that is Donovan Mitchell. When we come back, we'll be taking you around the world.
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0: 97 FM Radio City is where you're plugged in, and we have about 12 minutes to 7 in the morning, and that means one thing and one thing only: time for us to take you for a spin around the world with some of the stories that are making headlines. And where is our starting point this morning?
1: Now, guys, there could be another civil war brewing in Ethiopia, but let me bring you up to speed. So hundreds of Ethiopians from Tigray region have crossed into the neighboring Sudan following fighting between regional forces and the Ethiopian army over the weekend. Now, in one of the most serious confrontations since the end of the civil war in the area for about 4 years ago, intense clashes broke out over the weekend morning in Sherenina near the border with Sudan. Now, a member of the Tigray People's Liberation Front, which is TPLF, say the violence continued until Sunday and it involved heavy artillery and drones. Now, the two-year civil war in the northern Ethiopia between the TPLF and the federal government, which led to the deaths of hundreds of thousands of people, ended with an African Union brokered peace deal, which was signed in 2022. But there are fears that there could be a return to full-scale conflict as the deal has not been fully implemented. And then the TPLF is back in control of Tigray after pushing out the interim administration that was created as part of the resolution of the conflict. So there are also concerns that the fighting could become a proxy for the Sudanese civil war, with accusations that the warring parties there are backing opposing sides in Ethiopia. But both the TPLF and the federal authorities are blaming each other on this one.
2: Let me tell you, war in... did we talk about war everywhere?
0: Yeah, we did.
2: Now, it looks like we're still having war everywhere. But away from war and just catastrophe and calamities elsewhere, looks like the European Union is sick and tired of being sick and tired of migrants crossing from Morocco to Spain. Now, the EU, the European Commission president, this is Ursula von der Leyen, has called for united action on border security after a chaotic influx of tens of thousands of migrants from Morocco into this Spanish exclave to Ceuta last week. Now, we all know that the distance between Morocco and Spain is just a few kilometers, but when it's on water, it's kind of a huge distance. But guys use that advantage to cross over and look for greener pastures. So Spain estimates that about 69,500 migrants have now returned to Morocco, exceeding initial estimates of 50,000 migrants. Now, official death toll on the Spanish side, that is of the border, stands at 72, with 11 deaths on the Moroccan side. Tuesday, today, EU interior ministers will have an emergency talk, that is by video conference, to discuss the issue. Of course, the scenes in Ceuta have strained relations among some of the EU 27 member states, because they're like, man, whenever these guys come in, they run to Italy, they go to France, you know. So there's a serious issue when it comes to Morocco and Spain.
0: What's his name? Mike Epps.
2: Yeah.
0: He calls it cheap labor.
2: Yeah.
0: That's the kind of labor that AI cannot even replace.
2: Nothing. Guys go freely. How you swim kilometers?
0: Let me tell you, guys can even practice for that. The guy is on a mission. He's like, man, like, I have to prepare. If it's time to cross, I have to be able to hold my breath for a minute. But very unfortunate what happens along, you know, the border lines of these different countries. We've also had our eco share with DRC with South Sudan as well. Yeah. So, you know,
2: I think the only influence we haven't had is Kenyans and Tanzanians. But for Kenyans, it is an academic influx. The time I was in Makerere University, you would think it was a Kenyan university. Because those guys would pay more fees, so they would have taken more. Allegedly.
0: But we also had issues with, you know, cattle wrestling in the northern Uganda, where we had some Kenyans for that. So I think each country always has to find ways on how to make security around their borderlines as strong as it can be. But away from that, yesterday we talked about the preparations coming forth in as far as the U.S. and Iran conversations are relatable, as Donald Trump had come out to assure journalists aboard Air Force One on Sunday that come Monday conversations will be happening, which was meant to be yesterday. yesterday, and he seems to be sticking to his word. But bringing in another country, which is Iran, in this particular conversation, well, Iran has come out to say some comments. They have made it very clear that they are negotiating with Oman to reach an understanding over a temporary route through the Strait of Hormuz to allow commercial shipping to resume. The statement definitely comes after the U.S. President Donald Trump, as I've mentioned, said that fresh talks were on way to put an end to this war. Trump, however, did not specify who in particular would take part in these talks. Initially, when these talks were happening in the Middle East, we knew the people that were representing the U.S. president. You had the vice president
2: J.D.
0: in
2: Vance,
0: there.
2: Yes.
0: You had their secretary general in there as well. But this time around, Trump has not mentioned which people are partaking in these particular conversations.
2: However, any of his sons?
0: Nope. However, here's the gist to that particular statement that Trump said. Iran has said that it was not looking to negotiating with the U.S. and it had no plans to do so.
2: Oh.
0: Yes. Now, that's a bit of black pepper, if you ask me.
2: Yeah.
0: For them, they seem to be having conversations with Oman as they look out for that, alternative route. Now, while speaking to reporters at the White House, Donald Trump said that talks were, in fact, already taking place. They are going on right now, and this is the last chance for them to sign a good document, he said. And we don't know if this document is going to see, the light of day. But it seems like Trump has a different bit of conversation he's putting across vis-a-vis what Iran is putting across. Tehran has reportedly closed off the Strait of Hormuz, this one we all know, ever since February when the war started between the U.S. and Iran. So there's a bit of
2: But you see, it is us suffering. Mm. They need to put that into consideration. At the end of the day, guys, it has gone down to what, 6-6? But anytime it's going back, no, Rachel, we are suffering. Let them swallow their pride, come on one table, and go and join Songa.
0: Well, I don't see that happening. If you look at the history of these countries, it is always this and that, with a ray of hope coming in, and later on it is overshadowed by the darkness. But there you have it, the latest coming in. And as far as Iran's stance on having a temporary route is relatable, when it gets to peace between the two countries, Iran and the U.S., will you and I stay to look at how things unfold?
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0: sounds of Fully Focused. This one is called Rush, playing at 7:02, wrapping up the first hour of the show. We still have three more coming your way with more awesomeness in full blast. I'm talking about stories making headlines in our very own corridors, Uganda. 2:56, that is in the 7 o'clock hour. We have a sports update as well, bad idea, and lots of music. So all you have to do is make sure you keep it locked to 97 FM Radio City. Good morning, Kampala.
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0: the words every woman yearns to hear from someone who loves them. Number one girl, Sons of Rose. This is a 2024 gem and brings us to 7 minutes of the Up 7. It's the 4th of August, 2026. Welcome to the second hour of the show. We are Breakfast in the City. 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
2: Now, guys, a couple of weeks ago, the entire world was up in arms with the World Cup. Which did come to an end in the month of July. And aside from, you know, different teams making it, you know, through different group stages, there were a couple of other highlights. And one of the biggest highlights, especially including our very own country, Uganda, was the fact that we did get to see the triplets, Ghetto Kids, take on to that international stage and do an outrageous performance representing the Pearl of Africa and carrying our flag up high. Now, yesterday, they did touch down, and as far as their return is concerned, and they made it back home safe. But amidst that, well, interesting conversations did also start, and these conversations are circulating around the pop superstar Shakira.
1: Yeah.
2: Miss Heaps Don't Lie.
0: Yep.
2: Well, apparently she pledged to visit Uganda very soon.
1: Yo. What are you doing?
2: Yeah, she gonna bring her heaps down to Uganda. So she has pledged to visit Uganda soon after sponsoring, of course, the Ghetto Kids, who performed at the 2026 FIFA World Cup Grand Finale. Now, while addressing journalists yesterday, after they did make their return, this was at Nachivubo War Memorial Stadium, Daudi Kavuma, who is the founder and dance coach of the group, said that Shakira expressed her interest to deepen her collaboration with the Ugandan dancers. Kavuma disclosed that following their performance at the World Cup, Shakira and her management team did also organize an additional show for the group at the Barclay Card Center in New York City. He said Shakira and her team did not end with the performance during the World Cup finals. They organized another show for us at Barclays Center, where she told people, actually where she told him, that she'll be coming to Uganda because she wants to continue working with the Ghetto Kids. Wow. Now, of course, Kavuma went ahead to reveal that their travel to the U.S. Was a bit not an easy one,
1: yeah,
2: as they were faced with severe logistical hurdles. But then also, their trip did come in at a time where Uganda had had an issue with Ebola. There was an outbreak.
1: Oh, yeah.
2: And because of that, the U.S. Had come out to, you know, close off any visas that were being processed by people from Uganda. So this became a bit of a challenge. But because Shakira and her team were determined, they initially attempted to secure entry visas for the troupe via Kenya, Mexico, and Colombia, but they were unsuccessful. But you know what? Something that has been worked on by God has never failed.
1: Oh, yeah.
2: Well, there was another way through Ecuador, where the dancers underwent mandatory 21-day quarantine before their visas were concluded on and the embassy could process their visas into the U.S. Kavuma not only did not appreciate Shakira and her team, but he also went ahead to express his gratitude to the local sponsors, who include the one and only famous Amos Nzei.
1: Oh, wonderful.
2: Yes, who apparently had also given these kids $100 million after seeing them perform in Qatar in 2022. So he gave them $100 million to go ahead and construct a home for them to stay. But it seems like 2026, he did come through to definitely support these kids as well. MTN, on the other hand, as well, was on part of the supporters and Everyday Biscuits, as well as the Uganda Tourism Board. So, of course, Kavuma went ahead to thank all these people that were part of it.
1: Yes.
2: But the biggest news out of this is us looking forward to hosting Shakira.
1: Now, my call for me has come out. Now that you've mentioned all the guys that were there to support them, my other plea now goes to the private sector. I think government is trying to do well. Okay? Now, the private sector. Forget about the companies. Also help our people. Cash in some money. If you have some extra money, put in some money for all for our flag to go high. I think that is a very good deed for Uganda.
0: Take him on, see you.
1: But take him on to buffet.
0: But what I can say is I love the fact that when these guys bonded, I saw them cry. Did you guys see the video when they were hugging and saying bye to each other?
1: Yeah.
0: It was really, really beautiful. The kind of relationship these guys created with Shakira.
1: Yeah.
2: Yeah, I think away from the emotional conversation, I think most importantly, we should be looking forward at how best we can take advantage of this visit, you know. Okay. If you have such a big pop star coming into the country and you have, you know, institutions like Uganda Tourism Board that have been at the forefront of this conversation, supporting the ghetto kids, I think they need to work around making the best out of this initiative and also maybe find the right influencers to work with Shakira as far as promoting our tourism is relatable.
1: You're saying
2: I'm just the messenger.

0: solver did decide to lick the pass. 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I'm your wife, I'm not your mistress, my guy. 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In case you're living through this kind of conundrum, eh? Kwa mkazi agambi my guy. TD. Atwe. I'm going out, my guy. This should be a song you play in the car.
1: Amateka.
0: Eh, kakujukize.
2: Mboda ni wakusibira yo.
0: Eh, na mkazi na wakusibira wa wewe nyumba yo papa.
2: Yeah, papa wasiza de nyumba yibate chari. It's for both of you.
0: More reason why you cannot lock the other person out of
1: yes.
0: it. If we have agreed that it's for both of us. Guracho
2: bon sibira yo. Why misbehaving?
1: Ngagwaji sasura no jisasura. The one paying rent.
2: It's okay.
1: How is it for the
2: both of you? When you get married, you become one. So you piss me off, I lock you out. It's understandable. You piss me off. Yeah, piss the other half off.
0: I don't know how we can come back from that.
2: You look at me at something very serious.
0: What do you mean?
2: Yes, no, you just have to understand. I have to be at home by this time. If my woman or my man says I don't have to go out, then stay in.
0: Charlie, take it off. I'm done. I'm out.
1: Well, MTN is giving us something now that did you know you can now pay your taxes and statutory fees quickly and conveniently with MTN Momo.
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1: And looks like the judiciary is very busy. All hands on deck as the courts of law are just having cases left, right and center. Now the Anti-Corruption Court Division of the High Court, yes, has scheduled 9th September 2026 for its consolidated ruling on the bail application filed by 7 senior parliament officials currently on remand at Luzira Prison over corruption-related charges. The officials include Chris Obore, who was the Director of Communications and Public Affairs, Adilo Daniel, the Director of Human Resource, Rajab Kaya Semaluru, this one is the Principal Research Officer, Okwi Emmanuel Emeron, the Principal Protocol Officer, Otebata Vincent, Capacity Development Officer, Okema Leonard, the Executive Secretary in the Office of the Speaker, Murebe Methods, the Chief Executive Officer of Parliament Cooperative Saving and Credit Society Limited, the SACO over there. The matter came up yesterday before Justice Michael Elubu, who issued a timetable to get the hearing and the determination of the bail applications. Now, looks like Justice Elubu directed all applicants to file their written submissions in support of their respective bail application by 7th August. The IGG is expected to file its responses by 14th August, and after which, 19th August, they'll file rejoinders addressing the issues raised by the prosecution. However, what is happening is that receipt of all the written submissions, court will deliver a consolidated ruling on the 9th of September. Meanwhile, there is a one Miss Itute Stella, who was the office supervisor in the office of the sergeant at arms. For her, she's still at large. But the IGG, of course, the Inspectorate of Government, Lady Justice Naluze Aisha, recently directed the clerk to parliament, this is Honorable Adolf Mwesije, to immediately interdict the 7 senior officials of parliament pending the final determination of criminal proceedings against them. In other words, emirimu jabwe tebaddayo. Until the case is what?
0: Katemili mbagena jia advertising hafe tu ingile wova. Ante wagena kudayo.
2: Jiva chadi yao. They
1: are suspended temporarily.
2: Yeah.
0: Okay, let them hire us temporarily. Because the offices are going to be vacant. Yeah. That means the works that are meant to happen in those offices are not going to be working, you know. Atenga speaker from Pure 12 Parliament. I know wanga team zona ziwe. Langa buli office ni muo muntu.
1: True.
0: Yeah.
1: No, but you see, they are acting officials who can
0: for them, why are they acting? Yet there are some people who can do the actual job without,
1: yes, acting. Without
0: acting. We are here.
1: Yeah.
2: True.
0: Pozi, who's in charge of public service? What's her name?
1: The secretary to the cabinet.
0: Lucy.
1: Former, yes, Lucy Nachobe.
0: Nachobe.
1: Yes.
0: Miss Nachobe. Good morning to you. How is it? Is everything okay? Have you had some breakfast?
2: Even after all this, you don't feel such jobs.
0: Which, no, I don't. Because me, I'm going to come and work authentically.
1: If you do the right thing,
0: hey, why would you fear?
1: You can never fall on the other side of
2: God. You're not temptations.
0: That's why we have the Lord's Prayer. Before you get into that office,
1: don't
0: run through it.
1: You know how much they were earning?
2: Uh-huh.
1: How would you get tempted if you're earning that money?
0: You get.
2: I'm looking at you all here just supporting this whole thing. I'm like, if money was thrown at you, man, billions.
1: The other day, someone was allegedly withdrawing 900 million. And we're thinking, in 10 years, you do. Now imagine someone doubles what you're supposed to get.
0: You know? But if they gave you 900 million now, would you still be working?
2: You was in peda.
0: Tax free. So canens jako kumi. Nengenda nenena za kenda. 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Nga Rose Lois yenchimo pia po. Oh my God.

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5: 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Do my titties look right?

0: We have the guru himself, CEO Pitchside, Peter Tabu, who's going to be letting us know what is making headlines on the sports scene. We are talking local sport as well as international sport. Good morning to you, Peter.
1: Yeah, good morning, good morning, good morning.
0: Well done, how is it? Is your microphone on?
1: Yes, it is.
0: Oh, perfect.
1: Yeah. I'm in perfect condition.
0: You are?
1: I'm dealing with the cold, but...
0: Yeah, it's that time where, you know, the cold messes you up.
1: Yeah.
0: We seem to be in the same boat, but regardless, we move.
1: Yeah, regardless.
0: Here we are. Toto nakola yo jumpers a pitch side out. What was it called about international stars?
1: Nonya investor.
0: Okozotia.
1: Nonya investor.
0: We love Fulume Gwanga, the jumper Zifuluma, bucket hat Zifuluma, and start Zifuluma. Never been on enough about locals. Sikutegera.
1: I search our locals. Justin, we need to produce in big quantity. So that is where the issue is. The production costs, as for now, as you can see, guys, the economy is. The money hasn't come. Like the minister said.
0: The financial year started. We thought money is here.
1: Man, the minister promised us, but we haven't seen it.
0: Up to now.
1: Colleagues, the money hasn't come.
0: And now you have a new minister of finance, so I don't know.
1: More trouble.
0: But in case one wanted a quick jumper a hoodies like that, would you hook them up?
1: I would definitely hook them up. Someone can reach out to me on my socials. And I can get you that pitch side jumper, that pitch side t-shirt, that cap. Yeah, we're in production.
0: It doesn't matter even if I need like one or two, because when you go to Allah orders, it's in Nene. Ngolinda Fufa.
1: One way to say. Even half a jumper I produce.
0: First of all, I call a crop top. Kole like a crop top ka jumper ka wepesh.
1: Hey, kole like a crop top.
0: Hey, pesh, remember like a crop top nkukulia ka jumper. Eh? Ka pitch side. At Peter Tabu. Kole like a crop top jumper. Hey. And to gambi half of mkola. Ompele ze bill.
1: Lewa na ya taina wa taina. I think olawa ukunyigiriz wako tulimu. But since I'm on the other side of the coin, and it's me who wants my product out there, I will walk around it.
0: But for you, wouldn't you want to see Pesh in your crop top jumper?
1: I want. I really want.
0: Oh, you got a black, eh? Chewede. Katinze kaninde receipt. But Peter, let's get into it. Local scene, what's going on?
1: Yeah, so first of all, cricket. We have our boys in Darussalam. And they're down there participating in the qualifiers or the ODI and World Cup dream. They're trying to make sure they reach the World Cup. Today they are in action, and they'll be hoping that they get it started against Tanzania this morning. They've been training and putting in the pace, but I have to be sure that this is definitely the opportunity to come through and deliver for Uganda. They traveled not too long ago. I remember the cricket team has a new head coach, Steve Tikolo. He's been there, done that. He knows his way around Uganda. So, yeah, there you go. Let's wait and see how that one pans out. The first game is on today at the University of Darussalam, 9:30 a.m. Uganda taking on Tanzania. Meanwhile, you have to credit the Victoria Pearls for winning the Capricorn Series. An exciting experience for them. They were down there in Namibia, and they managed to come out and do the business. So I just wanted to mention that Uganda are coming out on top to win the Capricorn Series is also worth a mention for Team Uganda. Yeah, without a doubt. Anyways, there's a lot of drama in football, but let's start with Chelsea, who of course have wrapped in Jordan Henderson, the English midfielder, on a 2-year deal after his contract with Brentford was mutually terminated. The deal was on, but now it's confirmed. Henderson has been unveiled. I think you remember him at Liverpool, where, of course, he won the Premier League title, he won the Champions League, FA Cup, League Cup twice, and a whole host of other medals that he has won. I mean, at first when the news came out, there were big question marks on what Xabi Alonso doing. Jordan Henderson, well, he comes in now to beef up that midfield for Chelsea, I think, alongside Caicedo. Probably could be an interesting one there. Then, Gianni Infantino. It doesn't look good. As of last night, there were rife reports that he was trying to look for Donald Trump at the White House, and he had failed. He'd made several phone calls, and he hadn't been connected through. to the U.S. president.
0: Of course, does he want to the U.S. president now?
1: Well, he's in trouble, man. He's in trouble.
0: I've seen the report.
1: Yeah. So
0: that finale would not have left him the same.
1: Yeah, absolutely. Yeah. The idea of trying to, you know, sell a part of the World Cup to private investors is what has really, really, really caused a lot of heat. Of course, FIFA backtracked on the plan. It did not happen. And now federations or referees are withdrawing their support for FIFA and Gianni Infantino. Wales came in first. England, the English FA, have also done that. They've withdrawn their support publicly for Gianni Infantino. And they're actually considering to sue him.
0: Yeah.
1: So as we speak right now, it doesn't look good for Gianni Infantino.
0: That's why he was looking for Donald Trump.
1: Absolutely.
0: Bambi.
1: He wants to make sure that Trump comes in to save the situation. I don't think this is where Trump comes in. I don't think he can save the situation.

0: again, Infantino's troubles are just beginning, and I can assure you that it's going to be a long run there for Infantino.
1: Is there a room for impeachment to have him, step aside as the FIFA president?
0: There has to be grounds for that to happen, but he can be voted out. I mean, vote of confidence can be done as well, but that would require, an extraordinary AGM and all of that. That's Gianni Infantino for you. Vini Jr. is back at Real Madrid training.
1: Oh.
0: Yeah, man.
1: Okay.
0: And there are reports that Madrid are going to resume talks with Vini Jr. But him as him is back. There are videos of him training. Bernardo Silva has also joined the club, and he was also part of the team that was training. So probably buries the talk that Vini is headed to Arsenal.
1: Ah.
0: Like most Arsenal fans were expecting.
1: Yeah.
0: Yeah. A tough one. I don't think Madrid are willing to sell. They know they have their prized asset, Vini Jr. If you take Vini out of that Madrid team, you struggle to look for a player who's going to come in and do the same thing that Vini's doing.
1: Mm.
0: So extremely hard for that to happen.
1: And he's a young one, so he definitely has a couple of years that he could put in for Real Madrid. That is if the talks are successful enough to run him through another season or even two. I think that wraps it up for our sports update right here on Breakfast in the City. Thank you so much, Pitchside. Katinzen Kubanja, I'm just waiting for my receipt. Mwana mkoli leyoka crop top jumper pitch side.
0: Esawa
1: Brandy tambule.
0: Esawa yona Brandy tambula.
1: You can catch him later on at 5:30 with the jam. But for now, Breakfast in the City continues.
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0: To me is the title of the song, and the artist is Joboy 2026 of his You Belong To Me album, and playing right here at Radio City, where we love life and love music. Breakfast in the City, we are still going on to the afternoon. Charlie, me, and of course Derek. 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
1: 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Limited early bird tickets now are going for 100K. 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

0: straight into it. The Bad Idea Moment is right here on Breakfast in the City, so you get to be part of it. The rule is very simple. 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
2: 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Hello. What is your bad idea this Tuesday morning? Mm. It is the 4th of August. Now, let me start off with mine. Guys, if you're good at littering things in the road, especially nails, sharp tools, remember vehicles use these roads. I'm talking about now the feeder roads. Forget about the tarmac, because tarmac, you know, a muswala, but you just litter anyhow, you throw things. That's my bad idea. Guys who litter roads, bad idea.
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3: Yo, wagwan.
1: Good to hear from you this morning. 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
3: I'm good. 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
1: Ndibudunzi.
0: Yes, Baba Luku.
3: Thank you for welcome. 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
0: what is your bad idea, Baba Luku?
3: Bad idea, young man of a guy. 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
1: I'm okay, my dear. What's your bad idea?
5: Bad idea, young again, daily. I'm a bad man, even. I'm going to call up the same thing. 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
1: bad idea wento babo. Now, my bad idea is businesses about to a sale. We kumwaka to a sale. I need a marketing technique. At least use it. I can be buying from here. I don't give me a discount where I sell from here to here. That's my bad idea. But taking a sale to believe into big game. I get it to the same. I'm going to be in a stock one. No, but sale ko like 50%.
2: Don't worry, Black November is coming. Nenguri mukambwe.
1: 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It's expensive.
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0: Blessings upon yourself, chapter. How you doing, man?
6: Long time no see you, Derek.
0: Long time no hear from you, me brother. Everything nice?
6: The day I want to see, I don't want a handshake. I want a big hug, bro.
0: I'm going to give you a big hug, bro. You deserve it, man.
6: I'll do it. I'm rolling.
0: We good. What is bothering you today? What's your bad idea, bro?
6: Bad, yeah, man. We made the foundation of our plan and our future. We are rolling. People think we are rolling smoothly. Mm. They are making empty, please, man. Let them chop off, bro.
0: Hey.
6: We work for them. We worked for this.
0: Remind them, no envy come no, for you, man.
6: Us, man. We are rolling smoothly now. They are bringing envy, bro. Man, let us be believers. Let us be believers, brothers.
0: I hear you, man. Thank you so much for calling.
6: We work for you. Let them not be jumping, man, bro.
0: I hear you. Better must come indeed. Chapter is talking about people who are envious of him, you know. He started in silence and he's moving like the G in lasagna.
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0: And you guys are just hating on him. 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

0: sounds of Bruce Melody. The song is Pom Pom and it features Diamond Platnumz on this one and Joel Brown playing on Radio City 97 FM, 8:15 AM. Good morning to you. We are broadcasting live in Bugulobi on www.radiocity.ug. My name is Charlie. I got Derek and Pesh. They call us Breakfast in the City. We start at 6 AM and take you all the way till 10 AM. 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
1: And with that said, we want to get into our conversation for the day in what we call
2: Camp

0: Now, in our Kampala says, we talk about El Nino rains today. You know what flooding does to Uganda, especially Kampala when it rains. Recently, there was flooding. The whole downtown was flooded. So the government weather forecasters have warned that an El Nino climate could hit Uganda during the second half of the 2026 and possibly persist into 2027. Now, they're saying this we will have increased rainfall and flooding in several parts of the country, and of course according to the permanent secretary, Ministry of Water and Environment, Dr. Alfred Okot Okidi, through the Department of Meteorological Services, which is DMS, has rallied government departments and stakeholders to prepare for the phenomenon already flagged by the World Meteorological Organization and Global Climate Monitoring System. So they say particularly vulnerable include flood-prone lowlands, urban centers with inadequate drainage, river catchments, wetlands, and of course the mountainous regions, which we suspect there could be landslides. We're going to eastern Uganda usually. And then stakeholders have been urged to strengthen disaster preparedness and response planned ahead of this September to December rains. Now, for those of you who don't know what El Nino rains, these usually when they come, they cause severe flooding, extreme damages to crops and livestock. Now, it's from that we are asking you in our Kampala says that how best can we prepare for these El Nino rains? As Ugandans, as government is doing the job, then how can we prepare for this?
1: 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You can head over there and leave a comment. But we do get back to digest this situation in Uganda. 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

0: Is today the 4th of August 2026. We are looking at the rains. For a minute, we've talked about how every time it rains in Kampala, there is definitely, you know, a huge flow of floods that affects not only businesses, but also the transport sector within the CBD. And the recent news shows that we need to prepare for these El Nino rains. The Ministry of Water and Environment, through its meteorological department, has come out to make it very clear for all Ugandans that you need to watch out for the rains. Now, I'll give you a very good example of last night. There was a bit of heavy rains, and I don't know you who's listening in where you are yesterday evening, but we can agree that we had heavy rains that did come in, characterized by lightning and thunder strikes in there. And these are some of the things you need to look out for, especially when we talk about El Nino rains. And given the fact that we have had an echo share of its effects within the CBD, in our Kampala says we are asking you, how best can we prepare for these El Nino rains, especially for our people downtown, usually where most of these effects collide? You have most of these shops being flooded, you have most of these passages being impassable, you have most of these roads becoming a whole different conundrum, testing people's swimming skills. So today, on a Tuesday like this, the 4th of August, 2026, we would like to hear in from you, how best can we, as the citizens of this beautiful nation, prepare for El Nino rains? Apparently, they are meant to, you know, last for the next couple of months, or even stretch all the way into 2027.
1: 0703-9797-97, 0786-9797, the numbers to call to be part of this conversation. How best can we prepare for the El Nino rains? Derek, how about if we go back to the drawing board?
0: Mm-hmm.
1: It starts with us. It starts with the smallest unit of a society, which is a family.
0: Mm.
1: How about if I want to buy land? Because here in Uganda, our biggest thing, first thing, I want to buy land. Once you get children, now you want to buy land and you want to settle them somewhere.
2: Yes.
1: Okay?
2: Mm.
1: Now, how about if you don't buy in wetlands? Let's start from there.
2: Mm.
1: You know? Two. If I want to throw away my garbage, my litter and everything, how about I just maybe pay a private company to take the garbage away instead of me throwing the garbage in drainages,
0: in trenches,
1: in trenches and whatnot.
0: Yeah.
1: Let's start from the family, you know, level. Because when we say government, no, the government has a lot to do. Mm. How about us?
2: Yeah.
1: We as the people of the society.
2: Mm.
1: What are we? How about when government says this is the national day for cleaning? How about I participate and clean those drainages, you know?
2: Mm.
1: So it starts with us. Instead of waiting for the government, we have littered the trenches, the drainages. We have littered the roads and everything. Now, when it rains, it floods, rivers break their banks, and then we call for government. Yet, we are the sole causes of these things.
2: Absolutely.
1: Why don't we start from there?
2: And also to add on the blocked drainage thing, you know, there is passing by drainage and you also don't report to the authorities.
1: Oh, yes.
2: You know, you just pass it. How many of us have even ever reported? Like, you see a drainage blocked and you report, or you just
1: I reported
2: by,
1: when they were not fetching the garden, the garbage.
0: The garbage.
1: And they finally collected it, by the way. So, yeah, big ups to Mukono Municipality for that.
2: Absolutely.
0: Well, we're looking at a situation whereby we have prayed for. I mean, we can all agree that the beginning months of the year have been a bit dry. We have experienced high temperatures.
1: Yes.
0: And farmers have on numerous occasions asked for, you know, rains. And for me, this is a sign that sometimes when you pray for a blessing, God just opens the entire bank and it just powers onto you.
1: Yeah.
0: So here we are talking about El Nino rains. However, for me, the meteorological department individually has not been one department for me to rely on.
1: Yeah.
0: Because if you remember, I think they gave out reports that June was going to have rains, and we went through June and July and there was nothing. And here we are. But given what happened last night and the last couple of 2 days,
2: yes,
0: I think more than ever their machines have detected something that we need to look out for.
2: Mm-hmm.
0: But I think for me, this is going to be time to see how best our ministerial, body for preparedness and disaster does get to handle this, you know, because for a minute we have seen how the rains have affected people's lives and businesses. So now that we are having reports that these rains are going to be coming in all the way till the end of the year and even up to 2027,
1: yeah.
0: How best is the Ministry of Preparedness and Disaster going to be able to handle this? Also, can we start creating this community awareness? Because you raise a very important issue, Charlie. You know, when we talk about littering, we are our very own problem, you know. Yes. Whenever you buy that Rolex, they'll give it to you in a cavera, and after you have squeezed in the last tomato sauces or juices, you throw the cavera, you know. You are in a car, you are drinking, your cold Mirinda, and after that, you know, you throw away the bottle.
1: Yeah.
0: And we are saying, guys, how about we, you know, throw a ray of light onto our very own selves. And also, I think we need to start having stringent measures, you know. I've seen some people go ahead to, you know, take pictures, do videos of cars that are
1: littering, yes.
0: Yes, and I think we need to normalize that culture. But then also, ndoza batukirizemo kuba abantu MP.
2: Hey,
0: because let me tell you, man, sometimes Ugandans, we need that iron arm if we are to work on our issues. Because, I mean, like you have rightly mentioned, you know, at the end of it all, we're all going to run back to government. We're all going to run back to our members of parliament. But who is the sole problem? Mm. We are the sole problem of this. Sure. I mean, these people settling in wetlands as well, which I feel like more than ever, the relatable stakeholders need to, you know, find ways on how to stop that from happening. But the biggest cause of all this definitely starts with us. But you who's listening in, you have an opportunity to be part of this conversation, and let us know what are some of the ways we can go by with these El Nino rains that are starting to fall, and they will be going in all the way till the end of the year or even up to 2027. 0703 and 0786 97 97 97.
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2: Yes, good morning.
3: Morning, how are you?
2: Fine.
3: Koja koja.
0: Mm-hmm.
3: Ngiyathandisile wose kasese.
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0: are easy and better is coming soon.
1: Better must come indeed.
0: Your brother.
1: Mm.
0: Now I have a belief.
1: Yes.
0: We need to employ people with right qualification.
1: Mm-hmm.
0: We are using unskilled laborers in these jobs, bro. You understand?
1: Preach.
0: Because if we do it once and for all with a right qualification, we never see things like this, bro. Have you ever been in Dubai?
1: Mm. Personally, no. Derek has.
0: Man, people, man, let's chill. Radio City, live music.
2: Love music. Thank you so much, Chapter. Chapter says we are employing the wrong people.
1: Yes.
2: Bintu bino tababi tegera.
3: Naya temutufu. Omanyi recently, there was a story, there were so many houses in Much India that NEMA is going to put off.
1: Yes.
3: So there were like 32 homes, yes. 32 flats, like they were very nice houses. And people came out and then they are crying. Ah, temutu jako, nyumba temuzi. But who awards them with these contracts?
1: Of course, the officials.
3: Exactly.
1: There.
3: Now, you now see where he's coming from. About...
1: So just to expound on what Chapter has said, I think now I'm shifting the blame from self to local government,
3: yes,
1: before I even get to the central government. Now, these people in our municipalities, our LCs and whatnot, who portion this land and accept, you know, to people to construct, are also supposed to check themselves.
3: Yes.
1: Because at the end of the day, if Derek, I want to buy land in a swamp, I just don't come tomorrow and I construct.
3: Of course.
1: Local government has to give me the authority to say, okay, go ahead, give us the plan of this house. So if they approve, then NEMA comes. That means there's a disconnect somewhere.
3: Yeah.
1: So at the end of the day, even local government needs to check itself. That's why Chapter is saying we are employing unskilled labor. Those people are not built well enough. Now, let's go up to the central government. Let's look at the National Planning Authority. Mm-hmm. We have a whole authority to plan for the country.
3: Mm-hmm.
1: Are you in connection with the Meteorological Department? Are you in connection with local government? Are you in connection with central government? If they're telling us that El Nino is coming, you as the National Planning Authority, what have you told the country that you're planning for? You know, so at the end of the day, blame is supposed to be apportioned everywhere. We have to blame.
4: Let's go and tell the government to salon it to a public holidays. Nino rains. Babaluka kuga and be parking a motor car tambule. Paul Banson X says, cheers, good people. How best we can plan, remove everyone who has been in charge. Okay.
1: Mm-hmm.
4: But floods continue because they approve the planning of the city. For example, none builds with good drainage, which KCCA approves. Also discongest swamps which have been infested with malls and apartments.
2: Wetlands.
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0: coming in from Bruno Mars. I just mic. This happens to be his latest project on his 2026 album, which is called I Just Mic, and brings us to just 8 minutes to the top of the hour, playing right here at Radio City, where we love life and love music. Now, hey, quick question. 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

0: Now, All Events Kampala presents the Millennials Picnic. This one is the White and Khaki edition, and it will take place this Saturday, which happens to be the 8th of August at Canary Gardens in Sandra. 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Gates will be open at exactly midday into a venue littered with cocktails, lawn games, and the kind of afternoon you'll actually remember, while being hosted by Sheila Sauter and Ariho Trevor. Now, expect live performances from Nava Gray and Kenneth Mugabe. Dress code, guys, it's white and khaki. Limited Alba tickets are going for 100K in video and then 150K. This one comes with a bottle of Bailey's. Tickets can be got by going to allaccess.uj. Now, the Millennials Picnic is brought to you by All Events, Kampala, Safe Border, and 97 FM Radio City.
1: Absolutely. 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I do start at 7 p.m. with lots of giveaways, man. 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From 4 p.m. to 8 p.m. and above all, we do have the Matrix itself, where Bucket of 5 goes for 30K from 4 p.m. to 10 p.m. We do have, of course, an after party as well. 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
1: 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It is showing. It did premiere last Friday, so you can be able to catch up on this one. Motor City is also showing. The Odyssey is also showing. And Minions and Monsters. All these are showing at different time intervals. For more info, you can check out their social media pages at Cinemax UG on X, Century Cinemax on Instagram, or better yet, call them for your booking, man. The number is 0755-660-440.
2: 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Good morning.
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0: It is work. It's not just luck, man. You have to put in the effort so that you can be able to reap what you are sowing. Sounds of a shocky DJ Snake on this one is called Worship. It's playing at 12 past 9 in the morning. The last hour of the show is here, sailing through a cold Tuesday morning. But nonetheless, we have to do what we have to do. Now, as you get along with your day, I have some great news coming in from Mirinda.
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0: 4th of August 2026. And a gentleman writes in and he says, I have been dating my girlfriend for over 3 years. We were doing well until she graduated from university and told me she no longer loves me and wants us to take a break. She says she can't explain why her feelings have changed. I still love her and don't want to lose her. But if it feels like she's ready to move on, should I let her go or keep fighting for our relationship? Please advise.
1: Man, that's an issue I have with fighting. Yeah. And I think you and I have had this conversation before, you know. They say, fight for what you love.
2: Mm-hmm.
1: But then they also say, don't fight for what is meant for you. It will find your way. So I'm wondering, do we have to fight or we don't fight? What's the challenge?
2: Yeah? Depends.
1: On?
2: Situation.
1: Because now this man wants to fight for the love, which I believe has flown through the window.
0: It's gone.
1: It's gone.
0: It's gone.
1: You know?
0: Dead and gone.
2: This is gone.
0: It's dead and gone.
1: I feel like it is, man.
0: I need a break. I no longer have feelings for you. I think by the time a lady utters those words, it's gone.
1: And you see, that's a funny thing with women. Before they tell you those words, that means those words have been lingering in their mind for probably a month or so. Like, they've been thinking about it, but they're like, how do I tell this nigga? Truth is, man, Charlie's doing a wonderful job. So how do I leave Dero? How do I tell Dero that I have to leave? Yeah. So by the time she comes out to tell you that, my guy, bro, that's a relationship you don't want to fight for, man.
0: It's gone.
1: I feel like this one is gone. You think otherwise?
2: There is hope. You know what? I'm thinking probably there's a situation that led to this. You know, we just can't lose feelings. You can't lose feelings for someone. There's always a reason.
1: I want you to hold on to that thought because we're going to get back to it as soon as we return.
0: Indeed.
1: Yeah, because if you think there's a bit of ray of hope, I can't wait to hear it. But nonetheless, you who's listening in can as well get to be part of this. We do have a tweet on X at 97FM Radio City. But also when we do come back, we shall be opening studio lines whereby you can be able to tell us, what do you think of this counterpoint and what's the best way out for this gentleman? Stick around.
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1: Fun has a name.
2: And that name is Breakfast in the City.

0: Counterpoint Tuesday morning, the 4th of August, 2026, and a gentleman writes in and says, I have been dating my girlfriend for over 3 years. We were doing well until she graduated from university and told me she no longer loves me and wants us to take a break. She says she can't explain why her feelings have changed. I still love her and don't want to lose her, but it feels like she's ready to move on. Should I let her go or keep fighting for our relationship? Please advise. 0703-977-977-0786-977-977.
1: Just go, go.
2: Just go, go.
1: I want
2: to join this acapella.
1: Go, go. Just go. Kayimba ka shaggy.
2: I hear you,
1: guys. Guys, I don't know what happens to women after they have left, university.
2: Man, what's the matter? Sure.
1: I had a lawyer friend of mine that actually explained to me how this whole thing works. If there has been consent that you are supposed to marry this individual after university and you don't, my guy, you're liable to the damages because you made a commitment.
2: My time, my energy, my body, my everything.
1: What time did you put in? Going to class.
2: Coming to you, like visiting you. We're spending the weekend.
3: But you are getting transport money.
1: You are getting tuition money. You are getting pocket money. You are getting grab.
2: Hey. My time also.
1: Which time?
2: That was the way we did.
1: You got to another school fees.
3: I don't want to
1: assume. But give us a call. Studio lines are open. 0703 and 0786 977 977.
2: Derek,
3: I always tell people this. I say people in our lives for a season or a reason. So you had the reason to be there. Maybe you are helping her out go through campus, university, you know, giving her tuition, maybe giving her pocket change, you know, giving her a good time at her university. Now that that reason has ended.
2: Okay.
3: The season what you were with her was the season where you're having fun and doing all the duties you were supposed to pull up. Now that season has ended. So my guy, pack up your bags, pack up your, you know, sober up, you know, grow a pair and walk out. You'll find another one. But that season and reason has come to an end.
2: That's why you guys keep saying you'll find another one. It can never be another one. Do you know why?
3: Why?
2: They're not the same as the other one. You know, we like people for particular reasons. It's not because of how they look like. I saw Sangoringa, Mpisa Zenunji, Abadayo Gerabulunji, or find where.
3: The reason as to why you're no longer compatible is because you did not match. So now that the compatibility is no longer there, we're younger.
2: Radio City. Hello, dear.
4: Yes,
2: Uncle Ken.
4: Good morning.
2: Good morning, my dear.
4: How are the bull?
3: How are we good? How are you doing?
4: You know, during our times in the late 80s, I think from South Africa. Let it go. I like it too.
2: Okay.
4: Hey, what a father of my gazak. Let it go.
3: Yeah.
4: Fire.
1: Aya bas. Uncle Ken says, let it go.
3: Let it go.
1: Mwagazachi. Adata kwa agalo vomu lava. Engili jayo gila mwivi kambo vya yo gila liyao.
3: Fish.
2: No. Zakambabudia, you know, by the times you lose interest in someone, wabaucha akuze. Oshitagere, wabaucha akuze. Probably there's someone. So find out the root cause. And if there is another guy, try to be better than the new guy.
1: What
2: simple.
1: Do you mean? Don't try to be better than the new guy. Our best.
3: Our chichigani.
1: Yeah. Kuzine nswezi siwa zitambula.
2: Fidiwa.
1: Aha, nkutide. Namu nswa.
3: Adia kunswa.
1: Nswezi dieno zibu. Kasu.
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5: There is.
1: Christine.
5: Yes.
1: How you doing, darling?
5: I'm okay. Good morning.
1: Good morning to you.
5: Losing interest. You can lose interest. But by the time someone comes out now, for me, meaning is moving a different journey with someone already.
1: True.
3: Yep.
5: So, mister, just let go. We will have to marriage again in the future. Yes. Abantu bako, abantu baba ne plan zabwe. Kyal kulaba mutsu omwe sibyeko please.
6: Na hiyo siye nsonga. But some discussion. The discussion jeti wade to discuss inga kukumulimu. This early morning. Manyi office run says as kida ko.
1: Ate communications officer.
6: I was talking to Veo. Na hiyo, that person who doesn't believe in breaks in a relationship. Once you ask me for a break, I've totally moved out. And now, these women have a tendency of education. I've had some men who are into mentorship, boys mentorship and what, and some scholars who speak about a marriage and what, talking about education in marriage. Especially when you talk about child, never malo attaining a certain kind of level of education. Katibaba loos and katibuliwa mova jafunga wo. 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Good morning.
3: Good morning. Christmas.
2: 0703078697977. Yes. M sustain says, when someone tells you they no longer love you and asks for a break after a major life transition, that's graduating. The most common outcome is let the relationship go. Let her go.
3: The United Radio guy says the first mistake you made was sending her data.
2: You don't think you're expecting anything. Oya banga mkawa gamba yamba.
1: Now let me tell you the truth, Pesh. Tell him saja kuyamba nga they are not expecting anything. Yeah, tell you. Nibabanga is just meandering around best friendship, bestie, besto, what, my brother, what,
2: Kastan,
3: kuyamba.
1: Time
3: yes.
1: Now.
3: I'm a
2: such a Chichi.
3: Although they're here to save the children.
1: Wow. UNESCO, is that you?
2: Have we
1: women's effort
2: here?
1: To support.
2: Guys, don't lose your good hearts. Keep helping women out there. God will reward you. These women, even though they don't appreciate, don't worry. God will reward you. He will pay you, I'm telling you.
1: The last time I checked, God's messengers were all male. I don't trust a female messenger. Speaking on behalf of God, I mean, I know we moved from the Old Testament to the New Testament, but...
2: Mary gave us Jesus. Same way.
3: I'm a Pastor Gino Jennings.

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2017 jam, getting us straight into our double play hour, and this one is powered by Rock Boom Boom Chakala. And reminding you that Uganda's biggest concert of the year just got some flavor. We are talking Skyview, and Swangs Avenue bring you Vinka live and loud. It will be on the 21st of August at Lugogo Cricket Oval, so make sure you grab your ticket right about now. It's gonna be hit, cool, hit, cool, hit, refreshed by Skyview soda, more flavor, more fizz, and more fun. Now, guess what? Our double play today comes in from our very own Vinka, and we start off with La La La.

0: Vinka Silverwala is the song this and many more coming your way on the 21st of August at Lugogo Cricket Oval. To get your tickets, and it has been spiced up, man, courtesy of the one and only Sky View. They are bringing more flavor and more fees, absolutely more fun come the 21st of August. But before we wrap it up, we also have some great news coming in from Star Times.
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1: Good morning, I'm Charles Mangala with the news on Radio City 97 FM. Parliament's Committee on Physical Infrastructure has directed the Managing Director of the Uganda Railways Corporation, URC, Benon Kajuna, to record a statement with Parliament's Criminal Investigations Directorate. Honorable Mwine Mpaka, the chairperson of the committee, expressed dissatisfaction with the corporation's explanation regarding the whereabouts of the missing wagons, which belong to both Uganda and Kenya. Legislators were told that over 394 railway wagons, valued at approximately 220 billion Uganda shillings, disappear. Now, Honorable Mpaka said Parliament would intensify investigations if Uganda Railways Corporation fails to provide satisfactory evidence on the missing assets within 1 week. The inquiry follows findings in the Auditor General's December 2025 report, which revealed that 394 railway wagons remain unaccounted for after only 18 of the initially reported 412 missing wagons were traced. The Anti-Corruption Division of the High Court will on 9th September 2026 deliver a ruling on the bail applications filed by the seven senior parliament officials currently on remand at Luzira Prison over corruption-related charges. Justice Michael Elubu on Monday directed all the applicants to file their written submissions in support of their respective bail applications by 7th August 2026. The Inspectorate of Government is expected to file its responses by 14th August 2026, after which the applicants will have until 19th August to file rejoinders addressing the issues raised by prosecution. Upon receipt of all the written submissions, court will deliver a consolidated ruling on all the bail applications of Chris Obore and others on 9th September 2026. And Uganda Bureau of Statistics, UBOS, has commissioned the data collection exercise for the ninth round of the Uganda National Household Survey, UNHS 2026-2027. Dr. Chris Mukiza, the UBOS Executive Director, says the exercise is expected to run for a period of 12 months. Now, the Uganda National Household Survey provides data on key socioeconomic areas, including education, health, housing and housing conditions, and food security to support the assessment of poverty, monitor socio-economic trends, and evaluate household welfare. The ninth round of the UNHS 2026-2027 will generate updated and reliable statistical information to support evidence-based planning, policy formulation, monitoring and evaluation, informed decision-making, and informed public debate. These are the exchange rates of the Bank of Uganda website. The US dollar is buying 3,735, selling 3,745. The British pound is buying 5,016, selling 5,013. The euro is buying 4,297, selling 4,310. The Kenya shilling is buying 28.82, selling 28.99. The Tanzania shilling is buying 1.4, selling 1.43. Good morning.
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Night shift just to get it, cause you ain't really hot until your wrist cold. 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

0: can't believe I'm blushing in front of you guys. Anyway, Mr. Man coming through from Fave and playing for you at exactly 25 past 10 a.m. Welcome to the show. Apologies for my arrival time. Yeah, I had to get some medicine injected in the system and then come to you guys when I'm being treated. You feel me? Anyway, good morning to you. Good morning to anyone who's listening in from Uganda, from outside Uganda, from Nairobi, from Kigali, Namibia, South Africa, Switzerland, Sweden. I don't even know, man. The USA, UK. I am so excited for you guys to be part of the show today. It's a Tuesday. It's the 4th of August, 2026. Jam-packed week. Jam-packed amazing guests coming through this week. And of course, kicking off with the one who's coming today. Someone you always love to see and hear at Radio City, and you will see them when they get here. I won't reveal whether it's a he or a she. You just get ready. That's going to be happening in the last hour of the show. So sit with me, sit tight till 2 p.m. My name is Jolette. Let's get this show on the road. And of course, I've come here to remind you to be inspired. Something to help you do better, feel better, and be better. During the weekend, I went through something very rough, and a friend of mine who was there with me, who we went through this thing with together, man, she sat me down and we had to vent about the situation we went through. And when we did, she told me something. Jolette, in this life, there are two kinds of people. The humble people and those who are about to be humbled. Because, yeah. And she said, if you want to take it in another way, just take it like this. Humble yourself, otherwise the world will humble you. So guys, this is what I'm going to tell you. Humble yourself. If not, the world is going to humble you. I want to give an example of people, and don't say I'm biased, but this is the best example I could give. If you guys see a man like Apas, Apas has been considered one of Uganda's top artists for years now. But see how he carries himself. A very chill, humble guy. Yes, of course he has to put that celebrity standard so not everyone can be able to reach him. But he's still a humble person. He doesn't show off about his success. He doesn't show off about the things he has accomplished. He doesn't throw it in your face how much money he has. He's a humble person, guys. Humility takes you places that your stubbornness could never even dare dream of. You feel me? So please, I will say this again, from my friend to you as my friends, humble yourself before this world humbles you. And when the world humbles you, it's embarrassing. Let's go back to the music. First of all, hi to Mr. Man. Making me blush in the morning. I would never. Anyway, Johnny Drill, Colorado, featuring Iris Starr and Young John. Honestly, yeah, I am loving it. Twatan Seneman, I need a teka titulimu, Colorado, Mr. Man. Banang is giving loving us on a Tuesday. Atemi and Jagana. With your mouth,
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Dominic West, featuring Father Mo, Savara, Brandy Maina, and of course the Exit Band. The song is Kuna Kuna, yeah, from 2022, yeah, playing for you live, loud and clear. 5 minutes at the top of the hour, 5 minutes to 11 a.m. on 97 FM Radio City. My name is Jolette, and of course it's the Mid Morning Magazine. I just came to let you know that we'll be back in the next hour to chit chat about something relationship related.

I'm going to talk about how to call out your friends on their mistakes. Yes. How to call out your friends on their mistakes. How to make sure that you take, you make sure your friends take accountability for the actions they have done that have caused problems. They must take on the consequences of these actions. They must see if those people are your friends, allow them to go through the consequences. Anyway, I'll be back to talk to you about how to call out your friends on their mistakes. We'll be right back. But

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Come on. I don't want to sleep alone. Now yesterday when I get the rain, I think you guys who are sleeping alone, you are like, Jesus! I saw a friend of mine posting and said, Name Wabali Mukados, may God protect you from my jealousy. Why is it paining you? Get a teddy bear, please. I'm telling you. David O'Covington with Feel. 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

0: Now listen, today I told you we're going to talk about how to check your friends. Yes, keep your friends in check. How do you tell them you did something wrong or you did something not correct and you do not have to, you cannot do those things? Keeping your friends on a good moral compass, we all need that. We are not perfect human beings. We all need someone to keep you accountable. We all need someone to let you know where you have gone wrong, where you have messed up. You need it. Now listen, I want you to, first of all, before you even check your friends, are you coming from a friend of you want to help them, or are you coming from a place of you annoyed at what they did? You need to first be in the right place. Check your heart first. Make sure you have gotten over the anger, and now you're talking from a point of you as a person worried for your friend having bad manners. You just want your friend to be a better person. You feel me? Like, you see this person and you're like, I know you can do better. I know you can be better. So that is the angle from which you should check them. Don't check from, hey, you did this, me, I can't take that stuff. Hey. Confront with love, not ego. And by the way, confront, don't. Sometimes you can be too nice. Anyway, number two, pick the right time and right place. Don't just do it for anywhere. Sometimes you get into an argument at the wrong time, wrong place. 3 a.m. Guys are trying to get home. Guys are trying to sober up. And now for you, you are going. Guys, no. Some guys are at a party having a good time. You guys get into a fight because your friend did something. Come on. Wrong time, wrong place. Find a place that's calm. Get a day, a random day, and just call them out and say, let's go out for lunch, let's go out for drinks. Sit them down and say, by the way, remember that day? This happened. I was not a fan. You feel me? And last but not least, use the I plus fact plus impact formula. This is what it means. Start with, I noticed you did this. Fact is, you have been making this mistake a few times. Impact. I felt embarrassed for you when this happened to you, because I know that's not the kind of person you are. Clearly showing that this person would feel safe around you because they know that you expect better from them. And seeing that they did that and it made you feel a certain way, that it made you feel disappointed in them, they would be like, honestly, I think I have to change. By the time my friend says, I know you're not like that. You feel me? Don't go out here saying, hey, you're such a bad person. Hey, guys, we are not all bad people. Just because we've done a few bad things or some many bad things in our lives does not necessarily make us bad people. You get? We all fall short of the glory of God, but we all deserve a hug sometimes. Come on. Anyway, that's enough for me on how to check on your friends or how to keep your friends in check. Let's go in for a short break. We'll be back with Hola, Hola, Hola. Oh, Mr. Easy. After that, Kamakaze, some Agawa Banzo with Cohen Zacy and Ambroy, their new song, Ayaya. Honestly, I love it. Major coming through with Big Famaker, Orezi and Rema Namakula start to dance. Jidena and a little bit more. Let's go.
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0: almost like 2 days after the EP came out, I had to text both these boys and tell them, guys, you overdid. 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
1: You got everything first class. 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
1: 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Anyway, I won't come back with City Sneak Peek in just a bit, but for now, Major coming through with Siaka featuring Figfa Maker. The one song I keep telling people, I really don't know how to dance to this song. I know. Yeah, I don't know.
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And if you need to make yourself a URA payment, Airtel Money makes it simple. Pay those taxes, business licenses, traffic fines, identification documents, and more instantly on the My Airtel app, or dial *185*4*7# Now, kicking off with you who wants to enjoy yourself a good time when it comes to watching movies. I know it is that time of the year, right? Where movies are just flowing through everywhere. Yeah, man, if you've not yet caught up on Spider-Man, honey. Everyone says that movie is a 10 out of 10 minus nothing. So, everybody deserves world-class entertainment. 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So this week, catch up on Spider-Man, Brand New Day, Motor City, The Odyssey, and Minions and Monsters. All these are showing at different times. So for more information, check them out on their social media pages at Cinemax UG on X, at Century Cinemax on Instagram, and Radio City pages, or call 0755-660-440 for your booking. Not forgetting that on the 21st of August, yes, please mark that date. The Uganda's biggest concert happens to be going down at Lugogo Cricket Oval. And guess what? They just got some more flavor. Skyview and Swangs Avenue are working hand in hand to bring you Vinca live and loud. Come through on the 21st of August. 21st August. Take a kok calendar yokati kati. Ngabire murumu. Thank you so much. At Lugogo Cricket Oval, come grab your ticket right now. Kumomo ticketing. And of course, it's going to be hit ku hit, banga ku banga, refreshed by Skyview Soda. More flavor, more fizz, and more fun. And of course, speaking of August enjoyments, this Saturday, Jesus, we've over organized for this Saturday, and I think we're going to over enjoy. So if you're not part of it, hurry up and get a ticket. All Events Kampala presents you the Millennials Picnic, the white and khaki edition. It's taking place this Saturday, the 8th of August, at Canary Gardens in Chanja. Guys, this Sato, thank you so much. Come through and be a part of an exclusive day to Sundown experience where good music, good food, and of course good people will be found together. We'll be serving you timeless R&B and of course Soul by Slick Stewart.

Director Jeff, DJ Matson, Lennon, and our very own, the baddest, how you had her do it in the last hour yesterday, Sal DJ. Gets will open at exactly midday, and we'll enter a venue that's littered with cocktails, lawn games, the kind of afternoon you actually want to remember. You'll be hosted by Sheila Salter and Saint Trevor, and expect live performances from Nava Gray and Kenneth Mugabe. Dress code remains white and khaki. Limited Alibaba tickets are now going for 100K individual and 150 with a that comes with a bottle of Bailey's. Tickets can be bought by going to allaccess.ug, and the Millennials Picnic is brought to you by All Events Kampala, Radio City 97 FM and Safe Border. And for you who likes early bird plot, you like to kick off your weekend a little earlier. Well, this week has only begun, but Thursday is a day away. So let me tell you. No, I'm serious though. Every Thursday, we get to have a good time at Elevate Lounge Kololo, that is located Wampeo Avenue, Kololo. What's that good time? Quiz night. Rhyme and Vibe Quiz is hosted by our very own Derek Dasher. Starts at 7 p.m. Loads of giveaways that include cash, light goodies, Century Cinemax tickets, rapid fire hour with cocktails that run from 10 run at 10k only from 4 p.m. till 8 p.m. And above all, there's that light matrix, that best testing light. The bucket of 5 of those will go for 30k only from 4 p.m. till 10 p.m. My God. An electrifying after party is definitely there after quiz. So don't be in a rush to leave. And please don't hesitate to carry your squad and be there every Thursday. 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You don't want to be in the bars with other people. So Thursday is Rock Night Bambi. 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I'll be back to give you a little bit more on the goodies, but first, Jidenna has a little bit more.

0: honestly, you guys, if you are not of understanding age in 2016, I'm sorry to say, bro, you missed the music we had. Because this is just one song out of the 2016 bangers we've played ever since this year began. You can't imagine how much fun we had in 2016, you guys. I don't know if you get it. I don't know if you get it. Imagine hearing this song for the first time.
1: Take it back to my shrine.
0: Yeah, it's fresh. Straight out of the studio. What did I go?
1: And a little bit more.
0: They don't know how you like it. Honestly, you guys. Also, if you didn't get to see Jidenna when he came to perform at Blankets and Wine, oops, that was the best version of that party I've ever attended. And imagine I went there as a service provider. Literally, I went to work. But somehow, when Jidenna stepped on, work said we are done. I literally went and signed out of office and signed into the party. Hey. Anyway, it was an unforgettable night, honestly. Take me back, bro. Take me back. No, don't take me back, because that's the day I lost my phone. Anyway, seriously, guys, I'm here to give you more goodies, all right? 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We're talking about TVs, home appliances, electronics, snacks, drinks, furniture, and a lot more. 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
1: They don't know how you lie.
0: 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Sijako Abaduki is a concert of the year is going down on the 21st of August at Lugogo Cricket Oval, Sky View and Swangs Avenue. 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
1: Good afternoon, I'm Charles Mangal of the News Update on Radio City 97 FM. President Yoweri Kaguta Museveni describes Ambassador Lauro Tunu as the best candidate to serve as Secretary General of the United Nations. The president is fluent in both English and French, saying his multilingual ability and broad diplomatic experience are a significant asset for the role. Museveni was meeting representatives of members of the United Nations Security Council at State House Entebbe to present Uganda's nominee and reaffirm the government's commitment to mobilizing international support for Tunu's bid to lead the world's premier multilateral organization. The Supreme Court has unanimously dismissed an appeal filed by Coffee Marketing Board Limited upholding an industrial court decision awarding compensation to former employees of the now defunct Coffee Marketing Board. In the lead judgment written by Justice Elizabeth Musoke, the Supreme Court observed that Trade Disputes Arbitration and Settlement Act, which established the industrial court, then did not provide for an appeal of its decisions. The ruling was in response to an appeal filed by the Coffee Marketing Board Limited against the National Union of Clerical, Commercial, Professional and Technical Employees, a trade union representing 264 former employees of the Coffee Marketing Board. And on a sad note, at least 14 people have been killed in a fatal road crash at Luera Swamp in Kamunga Trading Center along the Kampala-Masaka Highway. The crash, which occurred at about 11 p.m., involved a Toyota Hiace taxi, registration number UA662AQ, and a Sinotruck registration UBS040F, which was transporting sand. Police regional spokesperson Greta Masaka Kasirye Twaha says all 14 victims who died on the spot were occupants of the taxi. Four other people, two from each vehicle, sustained injuries and are currently receiving treatment at Masaka Regional Referral Hospital. Police officers visited the scene and launched investigations into the cause of the crash. Authorities, however, are also searching for the truck driver who reportedly fled the scene after the accident. Good afternoon.
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A pass. I don't know if I'll ever forgive you. It's like A pass just can't be there and leave you not thinking about a song he has done. You can't just be peaceful and you're not a, no. You feel me? I love it. Anyway, Boma from A pass.

effect. Because everywhere you turn on any news page, that's Uganda, and the first thing you see is Epas and his Mugolai. It's Mugola season, but I'm just looking at brides. I'm just like the bride. Anyway, okay, I'm done, guys. I'm done. Wallahi, come out. Let me just give you your goodies, by the way. I wanted to speak to you first, you who wants to actually enjoy yourself, some big things happening in Uganda. The search for Miss Uganda is back, and you need to catch up on this journey. So follow the journey to the crown on Star Times Makula Chika every single Friday to Sunday at 8 p.m. starting on the 31st of July 2026. So right now they're on. And for you football lovers, don't miss out on the international club friendlies that are live on Star Times Sports channels. The friendlies definitely feature all your teams, man. All your beautiful Manchester United jerseys, and of course some PSG. Yeah, kuva totally by PSG. And of course some teams that we don't like to say much about now, like you're called Arsenal. That I can't even say it. Sorry. Yeah, but that team, it's also playing. And time for me to remind you as well that you who's a traveler, I know you want to enjoy some travels without interrupting your internet, right? 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

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My tennis career will miss the concert. 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

it's sad to hear that yesterday there was a very bad accident in Luera along Kampala Masaka Highway, and we are so, man, yeah, 14 people gone. May God rest their souls in eternal peace and comfort the family of the loved ones. Anyway, did you hear that the African Union is planning to build a humanitarian agency? Not agency. Actually, they're planning to build the humanitarian agency headquarters in Uganda. I said humanitarian? Uganda? We can do this, guys. We can do this. We can do this. We can... Anyway, in all that, I heard that Shakira plans to make a visit. She was making it intentional. She said

0: 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She was making it intentional. She said...
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0: Pizza. He made this song. Actually, the album is called I Dream in Color. It has so many good songs, but this one touched me deep, guys, in the heart. I said, oh, with me, okay?
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I don't know if you guys can hear him saying Bon La Vida. Bon La Vida, Bon La Vida. Bon La Vida basically meaning life is good. Right now my life is good. Like La Vida.

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And Nights in the Sun. Odile. Wizkid. Well done. If you guys see any of these guys, please shake their hand for me. Please, I don't know, tell them wow. Because even me, I want

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We're talking about TVs, home appliances, electronics, snacks, drinks, furniture, and a little bit more. Yeah, man, and a lot more, honey, a lot more. That's the best part is, and by the way, we deliver straight to your doorstep, so don't worry about how you're going to get your things. You just go, simply download or open the new Momo app, tap that market icon, and start shopping. I can't forget to remind you that you might need a sip of something as you shop. You know what I mean? Yeah, man. Get yourself a drink that will quench your thirst. But not only that, one that will also fuel your adrenaline. Mountain Dew isn't just a drink. It's an invitation to break the limits. Go beyond the ordinary. Whether you're hitting the racetrack or maybe just shooting hoops with the squad or maybe even just chilling, man. One sip of that bold citrus refreshment is all the boost you need. Grab yourself an ice cold Mountain Dew today. And not forgetting, All Events Kampala does present you the Millennials Picnic White and Khaki Edition. It takes place this Saturday. It's taking place this Saturday, 8th of August. This Saturday, guys, how many days are we left with? 1, 2, 3. 3 days from now, we shall be at Canary Gardens Chanja for the Millennials Picnic White and Khaki Edition. I hope you have really had that outfit. Please bring the white and khaki outfits. Come and we are part of an exclusive day to Sundown Brunch. Good music, good food, good people. Enjoy this. We'll be serving timeless R&B and soul by Slick Stewart and, of course, Selector Jeff and DJ Matson and Lennon and our very own, the baddest, Sal DJ. Gets will open at midday, and, of course, the venue will be littered with cocktails, lawn games, the kind of afternoon you will enjoy, remember, and spend with your people fully and wholeheartedly. You'll enjoy all this while being hosted by Sheila Salter and Saint Trevor, and of course expect live performances from Nava Gray and Kenneth Mugabe. Anyway, dress code remains white and khaki. That tickets right now are still going, but they're only for 100K individually and 150K that comes with a bottle of Bailey's. Tickets can be bought by going to allaccess.ug.

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Where do we go? Where do we go? We're going into double play. Her name is Ira Starr in the background with the song Where Do We Go. I know you guys love this song. It has spent weeks, actually months, you know this, but on the countdown, on the official top 20. If you don't listen to the official top 20 countdown, you're missing out, honey. You're missing out. Every Saturday, 2 to 4 p.m., I'm with you counting down the biggest songs in the land. So join in, man. Anyway, coming up on today's edition of Mid-Morning Magazine's Double Play, today we have the Area Boys. Area Boys. Oh, I love this man. I really do. All six of them. I don't know if they know NSG. Let's start off with Roadblock from 2022. These two songs, I want to send them to both girls and boys who like to go out together. Don't be a roadblock. But also for you petite babes. Let's go, guys. Me, I'm excited for these two songs. NSG, Double Play. And Double Play is proudly brought to you by Rock Boom. They need to remind you that grab yourself a Rock Boom or a Rock Boom Silverback. And all you have to do is drink and energize yourself. Let's get some energy from the NSG boys.

Platinum still on the block. Come on, guys. Come on. Roadblock. Area boys are going to be in Kampala this month. Honestly, Ugandans, you're going to have such a good time in August. Grace Nachimera has a concert, if I'm not mistaken. Lydia Jasmine, I think, has it in September. Bandali Mena, NSG, Simanya, Sounds of the Diaspora, this month. Vinka, baby, the day before Sounds of the Diaspora. Let me tell you, Vinka today on Saturday, Vinka Friday, NSG Saturday, Sunday 23rd, I'm sure there's something. I just don't know yet. Ugandans, if there is a good time to be had, you are the good time. Wow, guys. Wow.

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Going on to Petite, Shake It, Baby, Don't Break It. 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You're so strong. 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

0: with man, with the ratchet friends. 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
1: see me down.
0: That's why I wake up thank God.
1: Look around when you
0: in this life, people want to see you down. That's why you wake up every day and say, God, I thank you, me, I'm still up. Because the number of people that just do not like you and want to see you suffer, honestly, if you start counting them, you will run mad. So please, thank God for your life. Every day you wake up, just say, my haters, may God forgive you. Me as me, God is blessing me. Thank you, Jesus. Shake. We're coming back for your lunchtime request hour. It's been Double Play that has been graced by Area Boys with two songs of theirs, two big, big songs of theirs, Roadblock and Petite. Definitely excited to see these boys on the 22nd. And I don't even know, guys. Me, I'm screaming. Anyway, that has been Double Play for the day. 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Now, we're going for a short break, and when we do get back, you know what it is? The lunchtime request hour. Call me, text me, studio lines are open. 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But for now, that's been Double.

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0: 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E namba nazi so mieda. Atazi punye, head over to Twitter, type 97FM Radio City. You'll see our phone numbers there. Call me, text me. What you want to listen to today? Good afternoon, Musa Ishmael.
1: Good afternoon, Jerry.
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1: Love life.
0: Love music. Have a good day.

0: Let's see.
1: Jolie, how are you?
0: I am well. How are you, Edwin?
1: I'm Kawa. How are you feeling?
0: I'm dead there, man. We are Kawa now that there's music.
1: Hey, we're getting there.
0: Music can make you forget you're sick, my guy.
1: They say when music hits, you feel no pain.
0: Oh, you feel me? What's the get up?
1: Thanks for the show.
0: Anytime. What can I play for you today?
1: You're going to play me Underdog by Alicia Keys, but this time the remix, eh?
0: Yes.
1: Which is Chronix and Protege.
0: Mm.
1: Yes, Underdog the remix.
0: Okay.
1: Yes. Then Feeling, Baby Cool and Good Boy.
0: Kuba, kuba, kuba.
1: All right. Thanks for the show.
0: Anytime, Edwin. Thank you for calling.
1: All right. Bless
0: Have
1: you.
0: A blessed day, my friend. How are you, my guy?
2: I'm all right, how are you?
0: I am very good. It's nice to hear from you.
2: Yes, Chief.
0: I'm good, man. How is Buate?
2: Buate is not bad.
0: Mm, that's nice, man. Nienda ba itoke encha.
2: Hey, wetuli.
0: What can I play for you?
2: There's a song from Shane Ward.
0: Mm.
2: It's called Know You Hang Up.
0: Know You Hang Up.
2: Yeah.
0: Over, who are you? Who are you playing that game with?
2: Nah,
0: you hang up. No, you hang up. No, you hang up.
2: No, you just hang up.
0: Anything else, Michael?
2: Assam Bete.
0: Of course. I knew I came to get a kaleka. Kaleva, no problem.
2: Thank you
0: so much for calling, Michael. Have a blessed day.
2: Yes.
0: Michael is also known as Mr. Ribs. So if you see anyone called Mr. Ribs on your network, on your internet, on your Simanya For You page, on your Simanya BT, on your feed, ask him where the ribs are and you go get some because they are phenomenal. Oh my God. I'm telling you. Also, don't go if you are halal. I'll take one more caller because, we've talked a lot. Radio City, what's going on?
3: Good afternoon, Queen.
0: Good afternoon, Joshua Sunday. How are you?
3: I'm good. How is that voice?
0: This voice is waiting to come back.
3: Okay, it will come back.
0: It will come back anytime now.
3: That DJ Uncle Zed Joe with that weather.
0: I tell you, that car last hour. Mom! What can I play for you today?
3: Today play for you. Samantha J, Baby Love.
0: Baby Love. By yeah. Samantha J.
3: Check it today, Max.
0: Oh, you get.
3: Okay.
0: Kali, no problem. Thank you so much for calling. Have a blessed day. All right. Yeah, sir. Wow, that's time. It's time for us to get

0: song is Lolo, coming through from Omale. Musao, thank you so much for thinking about this man and thinking of me, man. That's the trend. I want my people here, Omale, they just know who loves Omale. Me. Let's get Lolo. Time for the last time request. Enjoy.
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0: can bet you guys cannot even tell who brought you this song. You cannot tell. You first heard this song on one of the editions of the Top 20 Countdown, am I right? If you kept it, you're a sharp guy. If you didn't, well, it's back. You can keep it now. That song is called Coca Body, coming through from Frenna and featuring Odile and Wizkid. Honestly, these three. So can we guess the yale so buyimba? 6 minutes past 2 p.m. EAT is the 4th of August 2026. A beautiful Tuesday, if you ask me. And we are here, right? I mean, if this station was in Tinder, Nandi Gambe Tuli in Tinder, but no, Tuli Bugolobi with the boy Mandem, ladies and gentlemen, singer, songwriter. I found out he's a producer. And oh my God, he's such a great performer. He's been doing so much work outside Uganda. I'm so glad that we even have him go here for like 2 weeks straight, man. It's crazy. But honestly, ladies and gentlemen, give a warm Radio City welcome to your boy, your homeboy. You love him, we all do. Mike Mungu.
1: What an intro.
0: Wagwan, man. I'm good. How you doing?
1: I feel good, man.
0: That's what's up. Yeah. So, Mike Mungu. The last time we saw you,
1: exciting me so much. Yeah.
0: Man, I'm excited.
1: That intro was crazy.
0: I'm excited.
2: Yeah.
0: Having you is amazing. It's always a chill but not so chill vibe when you're in studio. So I'm here for it. But before we get into anything else, let's get to talk to the people who are listening. Say hi to your people, greet your people. And yeah, man, tell them who they're tuned in to.
1: I mean, Wagwan, beautiful people, good people. My name is Mike Mungu. You may know me, you may not know me, but
0: oh, your cousin, a cousin.
1: Julia, you need to calm down. Take it just
0: A little notch lower.
1: A little bit.
0: Okay.
1: Yeah. But my name is Mike Mungu, and I'm a singer, songwriter, producer, all the way from the 256 Kampala, Uganda. And guys, all the way from, you know, from the east to the west to the north, I'm here for you guys. So if you're tuned in, let's go. It's my top 10 countdown. I'm excited to be here with Gillette, and let's get it.
0: I'm glad you even said it's a top 10 countdown. Let's first get to that. What are we listening to in your top 10 today? I already noticed the brand new track is there. That was a must.
1: Yeah.
0: And you have 2 new tracks from this year.
1: Yeah, I do.
0: So before we get into those, but what have you prepared for us to listen to today? Because you picked so many other artists.
1: Yeah.
0: Different songs, different feels.
1: Yeah.
0: I want to know, what is it?
1: That's been a definition of what I've been listening to of late. You know, some good, nice Afro R&B, chill, laid back. You know, Frenna, Odile, Wizkid. There's a couple more guys in there. I threw one of my boys' music also. So yeah, it's going to be nice.
0: The other mic, you mean? Guys, when I saw that 2 mics in one picture, I said, this is the dream. This is what it means to just represent, to do good work and share it and be... Anyway, we'll talk about your Kigali experiences because you've had like 10 since I last met you. So we're going to get back to that in just a bit. But before we get into any of that, I want to talk more about when we last met. When we last met, you had just done a whole, I think it was an EP.
1: No. It was actually a single.
0: It was a single.
1: Yeah.
0: Yes. You had just put, it was after Maisha.
1: It was actually after Fallen.
0: After Fallen.
1: Yeah.
0: Did we meet on Fallen?
1: No, it was actually after Treasure.
0: Oh.
1: You know, Treasure and Maisha are similar. Yeah. And same timing, literally.
0: Exactly.
1: So, yeah, that was last year towards the end when I was premiering Around, Shruti.
0: Yes. Yeah, oh, Shruti. Yeah. But anyway, so tell me a little bit more about how it has been for you since then. How are people receiving all those tracks? What's the energy you're getting from people? What's the vibe they're giving?
1: I mean, it's a beautiful journey.
0: Yeah.
1: It's a really nice one. I mean, it's very appreciative if you're doing the right things. And I love the fact that it's really beautiful, you know. It's just really, really, really beautiful when you begin to reap. You get what I mean?
0: Do you now feel like where you are at right now is the point where you have started to reap the benefits of everything you've been sowing since you started doing music?
1: Not really.
0: Not really?
1: Not really.
0: Where are you at now?
1: I'm at the stage of, I don't know, I'm at the stage of enjoyment.
0: Okay, you know? You're just now enjoying where what you're doing.
1: You know, the social capital is paying off. Here and there. So I can't complain really, because it's a point in my life where I feel like the next big thing for me will really, really mean such, I don't know, it I know it will mean something.
0: It will be big.
1: Yeah, it will be big. Yeah, I know.
0: Anyway, man, me, I've been seeing big things happening for you. I don't know if that's the definition of small things. Clearly, we're still waiting for the big thing.
1: Yeah.
0: Us who had already thought it was a big thing we had seen. Oops, guys, that's not the big thing.
1: Let's enjoy it. Let's just enjoy it.
0: We just enjoy it.
1: Yeah.
0: I'm so finished. Anyway, 10 minutes coming through from 6 off and featuring Odu Modu Black. Let's get into it because I just need... The song is 2 minutes, but it's called 10 minutes.
1: Yeah. That's a fire song.
0: That's already something that tells me I'm going to want to play this song 5 times.
1: You know, Odumodu is too crazy.
0: Mm.
1: People should just humble themselves and actually listen to what he's saying.
0: Oh.
1: Yeah.
0: Guys, you see, today I told you what in the inspiration. Humble yourself.
1: Yeah.
0: Before the world humbles you.
1: You know, when you humble yourself, the universe tends to, like, befriend you.
0: Mm.
1: Yeah.
0: It starts to work around your room.
1: Yeah, don't try to fight with it, you know. Don't try to be all big and bossy.
0: And big and mighty.
1: Okay. It's okay to just chill.
0: Mm.
1: You know, it's okay to just chill and expect and manifest and pray and just be good for life. Yeah.
0: Come on. Oh! I like when people who just come through and speak life into my people. Yeah. My people, are you listening? It's 12 minutes past 2 p.m. EAT. Let's get into his number 9. The song is called 10 Minutes, coming through from 6 Up and Odumodu Black. And after that, when we do get back, yes, the last time we were here, we never talked about his producer side, did we? We're about to talk about it because...
1: Yeah.
0: Okay, let's get back. We'll be right back. Don't touch that dial, guys. Remember, we're still hanging out with Mike Mungu. If you want, you can follow him on all his socials at Mike Mungu, right?
1: Yeah.
0: Yeah, man.

0: female vocals can melt humans. He's not even on his song, but guys, the way I... How did I meet friends who can sing like
1: literally,
0: this?
1: The song is love. It's supposed to put love in it. You know?
0: Bro, it's love.
2: Yeah, put love inside it.
0: It's too much.
1: Yeah.
0: It's too much, guys. It's too much. Anyway, Nana Fofi and featuring Warren Saada. The song is called Love. And if you didn't know, our hearts are beating like tiki, tiki, tiki. We love you guys.
1: Who is your heart beating for, Juliet?
0: Jesus Christ, my Lord and Savior. My personal Lord and Savior. There is nobody else right now because...
1: But isn't he taken?
0: He's taken by all of us. Okay. The thing is, for him, he told us he loves all of us. Also, as we said, hey, okay. Okay, Jesus. Like, that's how you do your thing.
1: You need to love. It's necessary. Man.
0: It's very necessary. Yeah. But, Mike Mungo, can I ask you the same question? Can I reverse the question?
1: Yeah, please do.
0: Who's your heart beating for?
1: My heart is beating for the music.
0: For the
1: music.
0: The
1: music. I mean, I'll say... If I'm being quite honest, yeah, the music.
0: Looks like you are trying to make sure you don't say the wrong thing. Like, no way.
1: No, not that I'm not supposed to say the wrong thing. I'm a free man. I'm a free man. And yeah, I mean, are there people who, or is there this particular person who is trying to maybe? But
0: maybe just I don't know.
1: I like to keep that to myself.
0: Okay. You're like me. Do you know the number of people that have asked me on this show if I'm single? I just laugh at them because honestly, I tell you and you do what? Huh? If I have a man, you're going to do what now?
1: Girls have plans.
0: To do what? Overthrow the man? Overthrow the government? Eh?
1: Let me tell you. I tell you a story.
0: I've been of that. Please.
1: I was such a man. I don't think having a partner stops people from approaching you.
0: That's true.
1: And it's the other way around. I think sometime back in one of my experiences, I found out that this babe I was trying to see had a guy. And when I got there, she invited me over, and the guy was there. And she tried to pretend like it was her brother or something like that.
0: But also, you, whichever woman you are, I'm sorry, but what's wrong with you?
1: No,
0: what do you mean
1: is,
0: you're inviting two people who you're trying to?
1: And
0: no,
1: the thing
0: but,
1: is, I left, I went back home, and then she hit me up the next day.
0: Oh.
1: And then she's like, oh yeah, my guy has gone.
0: Hey!
1: Exactly.
0: Audacity.
1: You understand?
0: Audacity.
1: Yeah, so if you tell someone you're single, or you know, someone keeps trying to ask you, yeah? Trust me, people have plans even for married people. It's crazy. We're human beings. People are trying everything. So the best thing to do is just, you know, be true to who you are. Do what you're doing.
0: Mm.
1: Yeah.
0: Hey!
1: If it backfires, that's on you.
0: Oyo! Yeah. Yeah, just said if it backfires, that's on you. Chokan Hizan was told you to go and take
1: Mommy, I'm not like that, though. Mommy, I'm not like that. That's not my advice.
0: Mm.
1: I'm not like that. I'm a...
0: You're just saying what's happening, man. Mm. Just spitting facts. Anyway, so let's talk more about your music. Let's talk more about... A little bit more about the new songs you've done. Starting from A, B, C, D.
1: A, B, C, D.
0: How did you and King Honey, first of all, meet? What was there a relationship before you guys did this song?
1: King
0: or,
1: Honey.
0: Oh, sorry.
1: Mwema blessed. It's okay.
0: I don't even know why that came out. Anyway, but was there...
1: Crazily, I was actually just talking to King Honey.
0: How is she though?
1: She's amazing.
0: Yesterday, not yesterday, on Sunday, I think we spoke about her, me and Guhi. And we just said that chick is wild. We love her for her wildness, honestly. Because she sometimes reminds me that, bro, it's not that serious.
1: Yeah.
0: You get?
1: Yeah.
0: But anyway, shout out to you, King Honey. So let's talk about ABCD.
1: I mean, me, Mwema Blessed, Uganda, Kenya. It was beautiful.
0: Was there a relationship before you guys?
1: No, it wasn't.
0: So how did it happen? Me, I want to know how.
1: I have a producer, DNY Beats, that I work with.
0: Mm.
1: And we just kept on, you know, experimenting different types of music.
0: Yeah.
1: And we entered the state of like ballad, but it's still afro.
0: Mm.
1: And that's what ABCD is.
0: Mm.
1: And then we were like, no, we can't finish this song without bringing on someone who is from a different culture, a different native, you know what I mean? And Kenya,
0: a different side of love, you know?
1: Exactly. And Kenya was right there. Literally right there.
0: Home.
1: So Mwema Blessed is one of the rising, really fast rising guys in Nairobi.
0: Yeah.
1: He has that style of like, you know, Swahili
0: it's
1: love.
0: Yes. Yeah. I was going to call it coastal R&B, but
1: Swahili love, that kind of thing. And he was a perfect person for it because when we did the song, you know, Spotify picks it up, Apple picks it up, and yeah, it really made sense. Plus, it really helped me, you know, on my next ventures.
0: Yeah, like to, you know, spread your wings to other places, exactly. Get people other places to actually get to hear you and know you.
1: Yeah.
0: That's amazing. So, did you feel like you actually got a chance to tap into Blessed's, you know, fan base?
1: 100%.
0: Did you pick some people?
1: 100%.
0: How was the love there, though?
1: Those guys are really amazing.
0: And you were just there, like,
1: yeah,
0: like 2 days ago. Okay, come 2 days on. Is crazy. But no, like, you were in Nairobi recently, and we're going to talk about your escapades later. We're going to talk about your escapades. Okay. About the Nanyinji. About the very busy, you guys. About the very busy.
1: Chill.
0: I first release you.
1: Let's first finish. I mean, I want to talk about it too. I'm excited.
0: Let's go. Honestly, Kansoke and Sidike, because wow. Let's go for a short break, guys. We all need some drinks at this point. It's getting hot in here. When we do get back, we're going to talk about his escapades. He was in Kigali, did a whole project with somebody we all love. And he came back, decided to go to Nairobi as well. We saw him with the other mic, the tall mic. But anyway.
1: I say I'm also called tall, so now I don't know.
0: No, on Ugandan standard, you're tall. I don't know what that's supposed to mean for Ugandan men. We love you, though. We really love you. Ish. Let's go back to the music after this short break. Don't touch the dial. For you who wants to stream, www.radiocity.ug. We're still hanging out with Mike Mungu. He's giving us the love of his life, music. So, please listen. Receive the love of his life with love. Thank you, please.

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0: A song is called Kingdom. Anytime I hear a song that has certain titles, Royal, Kingdom,
1: yeah.
0: Queen,
1: Queen,
0: Lady,
1: yeah.
0: I'm like, Problemas.
1: Yeah.
0: Problemas. Anyway, Kingdom from Yuko and featuring Mike Mungu. Oh, Lord have mercy. Lord have mercy. I was here telling him off air that I am so glad he's one of the artists that immediately saw Yuko and didn't wait for her to blow up. Said, girl, I see what you're working with.
1: Yeah.
0: I likes it. Can we do something?
1: Yuko is amazing.
0: She is.
1: Yuko is amazing.
0: She is.
1: Oh my God.
0: She is. I want to get her here into a nice down and deep conversation because I want to know what goes on in that little head. She is, when I look at her and then I listen to what she sings, I'm like, wow.
1: And she's so motivated, man.
0: And humble.
1: Yeah.
0: I'm like, okay, baby, they're going to disturb you in this industry. Anyway. Time for me to remind you that we're still hanging out with Mike Mungu. He was on this song, and this song is by Yuko. It's called Kingdom, and that's what we're talking about. We're talking about baby girl Yuko. But now, right now that you can tell, we have crossed over into Mike Mungu's songs. The songs he has been on, the songs he has done, the songs he has written, performed, and that's exactly what we're listening to right now. This particular song, was it Yuko's song and you jumped on?
1: Yeah.
0: Yeah, so...
1: That's what it was.
0: Okay, so tell me about this relationship. How did it happen?
1: So we got to Villaggio. I have a producer called Yannick.
0: Yannick, madman.
1: And we normally do like camps at Villaggio almost every Thursday, every week, just exploring out different sounds and working with different artists who, you know, you resonate with. So Yuko was in the country at the time, and you know, she was really excited to work, and I said, yeah, let's do it.
0: Yeah.
1: And she attended. I met her when she attended my session. I had a session earlier, like an hour earlier, with Sente.
0: Mm-hmm.
1: And
0: shout out to Sente.
1: Yeah, so we did a really, really nice song. The studio was really vibey, and she came through with some friends.
0: Mm.
1: And yeah, man, you know how studio can
0: be. Next thing you know, the vibe was on the mic.
1: Yeah, just picked, and she was like, you know what, let's do something. And I was like, yeah, let's do it. And Kingdom came about.
0: Yeah. Man, this is Yannick's production.
1: Yeah, shout out to Yannick.
0: Yannick gives me headache, you guys.
1: Yeah.
0: I hear his songs and I'm like, what? I just found out.
1: Mm-hmm.
0: I think. When did I found out? When did I? Hey, in English. Hey, anyway, just know. Point is.
2: Here, promise I will fight.
0: I just figured that he's the one that produced Critical Condition.
1: Yes. I did.
0: Bro, I died.
1: And funny enough,
0: I died. I woke up.
1: I mixed and mastered.
0: Jesus!
1: Yeah. Conrad, shut up. Yeah.
0: Sina bigambo.
1: Yeah.
0: Guys, if Mike Mungu could tell you, you mixed and mastered that hit.
1: Mm-hmm.
0: There's a friend of mine who texted me, and because, you know, when the song came out, we played it a couple of times here. Mm-hmm. And that person, every time the song would play, man, I keep playing this song like 3 times. I'm like, bro, you're not alone, man. I know what you're feeling.
1: I'm holding it down. I'm holding it down.
0: Fast release, guys. Release, eh?
1: Condition a critical way. I should whine on it.
0: Headache.
1: Conrad is the crazy.
0: I have a headache just thinking of that song.
1: Yeah.
0: You
1: so
0: did.
1: Yannick is really talented, and he also has a song, you know, coming up on my... I've done a bunch of songs with him, but one of the songs that he's done, which is very, very, very special.
0: Mm.
1: Yeah, it comes out really soon.
0: All right. Okay, let's get into your production bit, because now we've over talked about production, you mixing and mastering songs, bangers. And honestly, I am very proud of what you did on Critical Condition.
1: Yeah.
0: You guys nailed it. You guys really nailed it.
1: Conrad is hard. Conrad is generally...
0: Everyone that was on the song, man. I'm just saying, all of you guys, may God bless you, man.
1: But he delivered, though.
0: Very much so. Yeah. Please, well done, sir. Well done, please. Yeah. Singing is not easy. But anyway, when we get to your production side, how long have you been in it? Have you been producing as long as you've been singing, or is it something that came up midway your career and you're like, but I can do this too, man? Like, you get, how did the production, you come up?
1: I started with production.
0: Ooh.
1: Yeah. Mm-hmm. It was those days when things were really tight. And we just experimented and tried out different things, you know. Me, Raka, Josh, Maxo, and just trying out different things, DNY beats, you know. I was right before we went to campus. So we're performing in different places around Kampala, different bars, trying to, you know, be live performers.
0: Yeah.
1: To see where the money would come from. And in some way, God just directed us towards the music.
0: Mm.
1: Yeah, so production has always been okay for me.
0: It's been a part of you for
1: a minute. Because I find it difficult to curate, you know, songs without imagining
0: sound.
1: Yeah, without imagining how it can be. And I'm very obsessive about it being, you know, it has to be like this.
0: Mm.
1: I've learned to work with different people who are actually,
0: because honestly, I was going to ask you, doesn't that make your work a bit tricky?
1: Because it does, but when you get your people,
0: people who get you,
1: and some people who are just talented, they just get it.
0: They get the vision. Yeah. They see what you're trying to put out. They're like, I hear it. Yeah. Like, immediately you say they hear it.
1: And it was just right there, man.
0: Well done on you, man.
1: Yeah.
0: Well done on you. So when we get into all these other songs, have you touched every one of their productions?
1: Yeah, I have.
0: Every one of them?
1: Yeah, I must.
0: Do you ever just leave yourself for anyone else to just say,
1: I feel like that's real magic. That's risky. Even my live performances.
0: Really?
1: Yeah, I like to know the sound guy. I went to Nairobi 1.5 weeks ago and I was performing, and I got to the city immediately at the time for sound check. And I reached Parklands, Westlands, and Alchemist for doing sound check, you know, mic comes through. And it's really, really, really nice. But they had all the, you know, my technical rider had all the supplies at the disposal, equipment and whatnot. So there's a sound guy, there's a lights guy.
0: Yeah.
1: So everyone is there awaiting an instruction. You know what I mean?
0: A boss, man.
1: Yeah, so that's how the international thing is. You're supposed to touch everywhere, you know? It's not like here where you're going up to perform and, you know, the lights guy will just try and do anything. Yet he didn't even come for rehearsal.
0: Wow.
1: You know?
0: Oh,
1: there's a way how lights should be curated for a particular song on a particular set. Yeah.
0: Like even when the drum goes low, the lights can mellow down.
1: Exactly. Exactly. So like, I like to touch every single aspect of it because I think
0: Ugandans, they are coming for you.
1: a good song.
0: Yeah.
1: Just doesn't stop in the studio. It also goes to the light.
0: Beyond,
1: it's still you, you know?
0: It's still you and it's still the song people love. So
1: If the lights guy doesn't give the aura that the song needs, someone is not exactly going
0: feeling
1: to
0: it the way they should.
1: Yeah.
0: Deep, guys, deep. Aba lights banango. Your job
1: way,
0: is very
1: that's
0: serious.
1: That's another way to actually get people to listen to you, to get more fans by curating shows.
0: Curating an experience for the people to experience you.
1: You're not going to get every fan from the apps. Most people don't listen to
0: music like streaming.
1: Like 2 billion people that you should expect, like our age around the world, don't really stream like that.
0: Yeah, true.
1: People actually go for concerts and shows. And this is the places I'm trying to put myself worldwide.
0: Yeah.
1: That I can tap into different and learn different things. So yeah, I'm here for it. I'm enjoying it. Yeah, Radio City.
0: Hey! We're loving it.
1: Mm-hmm.
0: Woo! Mike Mungu.
1: Yeah.
0: We're excited for your journey. Your journey just sounds like an adventure, you know?
1: Right.
0: Like,
1: you enjoying it too?
0: I love it. What was Diego? Yeah. It's giving Diego. Okay. Wait, anyway, just let's go, guys. Anyway,

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1: Hey, Jules.
0: Hi.
1: Hi.
0: It's Jolette. You're live on Radio City. I'm here with Mike Mungo. We just wanted to say happy birthday.
2: Hey, happy birthday.
1: Oh, thank you, darling.
0: Also, he told me how much you love Bounce.
1: Sorry?
0: He told me how much you love Bounce.
1: I love what?
0: Bounce, the new song.
1: Oh, yes, yes.
0: And we're premiering it here.
1: I am so dead. Yes, it's a very, very nice song, guys. Scream, scream.
0: Please.
1: And listen in the night time as well.
0: In the night time specifically?
1: Like to sleep.
0: Bounce and sleep. Same statement. Oh, baby girl, I hope you enjoy your birthday.
1: Will do.
0: I'll have a happy one,
1: thank
0: my dear.
1: You.
0: Anytime, baby. Right. Anytime. Well, Mike Mungo, why are you quiet?
2: I'm not quiet.
0: Eh, okay.
2: Yeah, man, that's my G. Happy birthday, Sharon. Yeah, keep doing what you're doing. Sharon is one of the, you know, the good DJs in this country.
0: Sharon Shaz, yeah. DJ Sharon Shaz. Hiya ha. Hiya ha, please.
2: Hiya.
0: Good. You guys want us to tell you how many times. Hiya Sharon Shaz, DJ Sharon Shaz. You're looking for female DJs? DJ Sharon Shaz, DJ Sharon Shaz. Don't forget that name or else we shall fight. Thank you. Baby girl, enjoy your day. We'll talk soon.
1: Thank you, darling.
0: Bye.
3: My eggs in one basket. Maybe I'm heartless. Or you're just too.
0: Oh, you know, when you're talking about someone and then someone's like, well, that's their birthday today. Like, hey, let's just call the babe and say happy birthday because she's a buddy. Why not?
2: I mean, anyway, we're well, going, my people.
0: Yeah, there's still someone who was just alive.
2: All right, alive.
0: I'm just alive.
2: Eh?
0: I'm sorry.
2: anyway, yeah, so it's still Mike Mungu here, and we're getting to that one song, yeah?
0: We are on the one song.
2: Mm-hmm, we're on the one song. Which one do you want? Maisha Bounce is an experimental song. I did it with a buddy of mine, a producer called Kenny Vibes from Kigali, Rwanda. And
0: Escapades.
2: Actually, we did it the same day. We did it in the same day we did Your Body. Yeah.
0: Bananga, your part.
2: Yeah, buddy.
0: I don't know why you didn't put you on the countdown today, but it's Kawa. We shall get you.
2: Bounce has come to
0: me. Bounce has come.
2: It has handed in the button.
0: It's
2: so,
0: time.
2: Yeah, Bounce was something nice, and we linked up with Liana all the way from New York.
0: Yeah.
2: The video.
0: Amazing.
2: And yeah, so here's Bounce, my guys.
0: Ladies and gentlemen, from Mike Mungu himself, brand new release. Just out of 2026. This song is less than 2 weeks old. And if you're hearing it, you are hard. Isn't it less than a week old?
2: Like 3 days.
0: Four days. Guys, we are the ones bringing you the thing. Please bounce upon it.
2: Yeah.
0: And honestly, before we need to leave these guests to enjoy the song fully. But before we do, Mike, it's been amazing, man.
2: Yeah, man.
0: Please, next time when you come, guys... Management, people keep begging for 2 hours. Please give us 2 hours. Guys need to jazz a lot. Guys have a lot of jazz. We've just begun. I tell now the show is done. What do you mean? Anyway, Mike Mungu, tell guys where they can find you. And if we're looking out for any more projects, when do we start looking out for projects?
2: This month, basically. I'll be announcing something nice. So,
0: Nice. So, guys, keep it locked and make sure to visit Mike Mungu on all his social media platforms.
2: Even Google is there.
0: He has all the streaming platforms. Just type Mike Mungu. Google will take you everywhere Mike Mungu is. Please and thank you.
2: Yeah, man.
0: Other than that, his brand new release, ladies and gentlemen. Let's bounce. Yeah, man. Also, we're going to bounce out of here. Coming up is Mr. Charles Mangala with the news. After that, the jam for you who's grown and sexy. And today's jam floor fillers will be served by the GT Wagon DJ, Marco. We have a DJ for you every single day because we love you, man. Anyway, it's been Jolette and Mike Mungu on My Top 10 today. Keep it locked at 97 FM. Here is Bounce.
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1: Good afternoon, I'm Charles Mangala with the news on Radio City 97FM. The High Court has adjourned the trial of veteran opposition politician Dr. Kizza Besigye and his co-accused Haji Obed Kamlegeir to August 18, 2026. Justice Emmanuel Baguma told court that he had received a medical report from the prison authorities confirming Besigye's hospitalization at Mulago National Referral Hospital. The judge's decision followed submissions by the state-appointed lawyers who argued that Besigye's absence could affect his right to a fair hearing. Justice Baguma had directed the Commissioner General of Prisons to obtain a medical report from Mulago Hospital to determine whether Dr. Besigye is medically fit to stand trial before proceedings resume. He adjourned the matter to August 18th. The Minister of Local Government, Honorable Balambaro Gahara, has ordered the interdiction of an arrest of Mbarara City senior officials. These include the Town Clerk, Ms. Justin Bareche, her Deputy, Mr. Simon Ejua, and other senior city officials over allegations of mismanagement of government funds. The officials have been directed to immediately step aside to pave the way for investigations into the alleged financial irregularities. The Minister said the action is intended to ensure a transparent and independent investigation, stressing that public officials entrusted with managing government resources must be held accountable. The National Environment Management Authority, NEMA, has ordered CA Fusion Uganda Limited in Mporo District to immediately halt operations over toxic emissions linked to the deaths of more than 16 cattle, crop destruction and health risks. NEMA said investigations found that the company lacked proper hazardous waste management and pollution control systems, with air pollution levels exceeding legal limits. Now, residents have been advised to avoid consuming water and food sourced near the facility as investigations continue. Stop followed complaints from residents of Nakapinyi South Village, Tasenge Parish, Namasab County, alleging that emissions from the facility had caused death of more than 16 cattle, crop destruction, and posed serious health risks. Coming up is The Jam. Good afternoon.
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1: No, isisabalo Fab Radio City Questa Casper New Vest. Good is the title of this one. 9 minutes past 3 p.m. Welcome to the jam. Yes, we're going to be jamming with you all afternoon long. As always, it's a Stereo and Phil Curia. Lots of good things happening on the show today. Lots of great reasons for you to be a part of it. Good conversations, good music, a sports update in the 5 p.m. hour. Yes, we'll also be giving away some cash in the 5 p.m. hour as well. Just make sure you're a part of the show. Reach out at any point. The numbers are 0703 or 0786 979797. Phil.
2: All right. Story.
1: How you doing?
2: I'm very well. How are you?
1: I'm good. It's a Tuesday, a hot Tuesday afternoon.
2: Yeah, you have that glow of I'm not from home. Like, guys, I was somewhere before coming to work.
1: Yeah, I was having lunch with a few friends.
2: Okay. So. Where's his house?
1: No, I was at my Kafunda. I was at Shisa Nyama, man.
2: That's your Kafunda.
1: That's my Kafunda. My neighborhood Kafunda.
2: You cheat.
1: So, yeah, I was having lunch with a few friends.
2: Oh, okay.
1: It was a good one.
2: Yeah. Okay. What did you have?
1: Fish fingers.
2: Okay.
1: And fries.
2: Fish fingers and fries. Mm-hmm. Okay, all right. That sounds and a Guinness. Okay. Yeah. Either way, that sounds affordable.
1: Yeah.
2: So the next time you're ready, Esteri, how much are fish fingers? Can't we do sausages?
1: I don't know the price.
2: All right then. All right. It's a hot day, like you've said.
1: Yeah.
2: However, I feel like we are getting out of the JJA. Mm-hmm. Like, you don't have to be an expert at the weather to tell that the June, July, August hot weather is coming to an end. Prematurely, I should say.
1: Yeah, and they said that when the rains actually start, they're going to go all the way until end of year. So
2: it's crazy.
1: Yeah, maybe it's time for us to brace ourselves.
2: Last night, yesterday evening, I had to cut my evening walk short and get a board and get home like real quick because the clouds were like gray and it looked like... then I was disappointed. It rained. You know when they... I don't know whether ladies, if you can relate to this in any way, where you look at the clouds and the cloud is so big and you're like this is going to be heavy. Yeah. Then before you know it, it has rained for a very short time.
1: You're expecting a flood, but...
2: Yes. Well, guys, welcome to the jam where we are grown and sexy.
3: The jam where we are grown and sexy.

0: FM, 8:17 East African time. The song is Miracles, Esteri.
1: Yes.
0: Over the weekend, I think you also saw Ekpas got himself a wife.
1: Yeah, I saw that. Congratulations to him.
0: Yeah, man. Congratulations to him. They've been together for a while.
1: Yeah, man. So I heard.
0: Oh, yeah.
1: I found out about her this weekend with the wedding pictures. I'm like, okay, good for you, man.
0: Okay. Last time I'd seen them together was at Nava's show on Valentine's Day last year. The day is important here, okay?
1: You were also there?
0: Yeah, I was also there with my wife, the Valentine's Day. You see, some official days, you have to be official. Why are you on Valentine's Day? Either stay home.
1: Some of us were sleeping.
0: A day like independence, you can be a lover, okay? But Valentine's.
1: Your
0: official duties. 0703-0796-9797-97. Feel free to get in touch with us at any one point throughout the show, Esteri.
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1: Phil, have you been to Kasese before?
0: No, I've not.
1: Let me give you some pro gi that
0: have
1: might
0: been
1: take
0: there,
1: you to
0: though?
1: Kasese. Yes, I have.
0: You have?
1: Yeah.
0: What took you there? What's his name again?
1: Okay. You don't worry, Phil. I'm giving you a chance to go as well. Please. So on the 22nd of August, you and your crew of go-getters can now own the light at the in Kasese at the 5th edition of the Tusker Light Renzori Marathon. So it's a run that no one wants to miss. Come through for the equator, the mountains, the unmatched energy, and the biggest party in the land. Pick your distance, cross that finish line, and celebrate with a nice cold Tusker Light. Registration is just 50K. Be where it happens. The Tusker Light Mount Renzori Marathon is sponsored by Renzori Pure Natural Mineral Water, Britam Insurance, KIA, Explore Uganda, Uganda Communications Commission, and the Ministry of Tourism, Wildlife and Antiquities. Tusker Light, own the light, open one, you'll know. Excessive consumption of alcohol is harmful to your health. Strictly not for sale to persons under 18 years of age. Please enjoy responsibly.
0: Well, Esteri, I'll be there for that one. Tusker Light Renzori Marathon on the 22nd of August. But also, guys, Miss Uganda. Yes, what you watched was Miss Universe, okay?
1: Mm-hmm.
0: Yeah, and Esteri, you are saying it's too late for that babe to
1: switch things.
0: Yeah, to be like, okay, the Miss Universe, maybe, okay, Miss Uganda, all right? But guys, Miss Uganda is ongoing, and you can follow the journey to the crown on Star Times Makula Chika every Friday through to Sunday at 8 p.m. This began on the 31st of July and is ongoing until we get the winner. Now, for the football lovers, don't miss the international club friendlies. They're live on Star Times Sports channels, and the friendlies include teams like PSG, Manchester United, Arsenal, and many more. So make sure you don't miss out on that.
1: Yeah, and things that you should not miss out on. Have you heard of a book titled 52 Dimensions?
0: 52 Dimensions? Nope.
1: You see, now we are seeking for some money so that you can all get to know about it.
0: Okay.
1: So the Patriotic League of Uganda.
0: There we go, man.
1: has written to Parliament and they are seeking 1.5 billion shillings.
0: Okay.
1: They say they want to produce and distribute more than 200,000 copies of a publication titled 52 Dimensions, which celebrates the life and the leadership of the Chief of Defense Forces, General Kwasi Kainerugaba.
0: Wow.
1: Yeah, so they've written to the Speaker of Parliament and said... yeah, we need to publish this. They say it's going to, they say it talks about leadership, ideological institutions.
0: Do you first, wait, okay, Esteri, I know you're not the person that wrote this, yeah? But for starters, because we are going too fast here, they are writing as who?
1: Patriotic League of Uganda.
0: As who? Like, what is Patriotic League of Uganda? Is it... You know, it's not a political...
1: It's not a political party?
0: Yes. It's. Do you know what it is?
1: No.
0: Okay. So you don't know who they're writing as, but they're writing like a pressure group. Yeah. And do we have anywhere in the history of this country any precedents where a pressure group like People Power or Patriotic League of Uganda has written to Parliament? I don't think that exists.
1: I don't think so either. But remember that the Speaker of Parliament is a member, actually one of the leaders of the Patriotic League of Uganda.
0: But if the Speaker learned anything from the last speakership, things change real quick. All right. Now that we are past that, this book is supposed to be about the
1: governance, security. It's going to have contributions from different leaders within the country about the CDF.
0: And you said things like institutions. It's confusing.
1: Security, governance, parliamentary, judicial, education, media, private sector.
0: Know, the
1: I don't know
0: is,
1: they're going to write about all these things in one book, but yeah.
0: No, you can write about them, but the author, I'll tell you something. When Alex Ferguson was manager of Manchester United, I think it was Wayne Rooney who was his player, young player at that time, maybe 24, 25, who released a book and a biography, like, and they asked Alex Ferguson if he had supported and read his player's biography, and he said
1: Say it.
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1: 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And here locally, the party just got shameless and spicy. Meet the bold new taste of Smirnoff Spicy Tamarind, where the rich sweetness of tamarind meets the fiery kick of the fiery kick for flavor that's basically impossible to ignore. So get the 750ml bottle for just 35k and turn up the flavor. That's Smirnoff Spicy Tamarind, shamelessly spicy, proudly sweet. Excessive consumption of alcohol is harmful to your health. Not for sale to persons under the age of 18. When you drink, please drink responsibly. Well, when they say we are moving in circles, it's scary.
0: Mm-hmm. What's happening?
1: I'm positive you've seen yet another accident on the highways.
0: Oh, yeah,
1: man.
0: A very, very bad accident.
1: And it's just crazy. I've got to a point before where I literally fear getting out of town.
0: Right?
1: For you to, like, get me to move out of town, it really, really has to be... It has to be something scary.
0: Yeah, because a lot of these accidents actually happen on the highways. So I think that's totally understandable. Mm. But man, it's very devastating to see how people are losing their lives in these accidents, senseless accidents. A whole taxi, 14 passengers, dead immediately.
1: I don't know whether they're all just passengers or the driver. I don't think the driver survived.
0: I don't
1: but
0: think
1: anyway,
0: so either.
1: 14 people killed on the spot. In case you don't know, this was a head-on collision between a taxi and those Sino trucks, those ones you're thinking, the ones that drive badly, the red ones, those big things. This was on the Masaka Highway. And what police said, Esteri, was that the truck guy, was trying to go around a hump or a speed bump. And he swayed into the way of onrushing traffic, hit the taxi head on. The guy fled.
0: The driver of the Sino truck.
1: Yeah, man. I was on that road recently. Mm-hmm. I'd gone for a barrier in Masaka. There are very many sections of that road where visibility is very limited.
0: It's pretty low, especially if you're driving at night.
1: Even during the, it's no longer like Maram, but it's not yet Tamak. So there's a lot of like white dust.
0: So if cars are driving pretty fast, they can actually block your vision.
1: Man, it's just crazy. So I don't know what they're going to do about that, but you need to work on that. Mm. I now feel like that road and the Masaka road, by God's grace, the road to my area, Jinja accidents, I think have reduced. Yeah, but the Gulu Road and this road, it's just crazy, man.
0: Man, it's quite crazy. May their souls rest in peace.
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0: And what's your plan for the weekend? Well, Olivens Kampala presents the Millennials Picnic, White and Khaki Edition. 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The dress code is strictly white and khaki. 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Tickets can be bought by going to allaccess.ug. 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
1: And guys, this Thursday, just like any other Thursday, you can catch myself, Phil Kiria, and Dexter DJ. We look forward to hosting you guys. You can find us at Kampala's biggest rock night that takes place every Thursday at El Nivel in Kiwatule, at El Nivel Band Lounge in Kiwatule. Now, they expect, man, beer is almost, it goes by the bucket. I will tell you that without a doubt. 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But remember that our City Sneak Peek on Radio City is also proudly supported by Airtel Money. When you go out to blast, make sure you pay using Airtel Money. Now, let us talk about new Ugandan music.
0: Yes, let's talk some new Ugandan music. We call it So Cool. You listen to the song, call in, and rate it on a scale of 0 to 10. Today on So Cool, it's Levixon Mwamba.
2: So cool, so cool.

Le Vixen. The song is Mwamba. I've heard Yesu ni Mwamba. What does Mwamba mean, man? Mwamba, Mwamba, Mwamba. Like, just call us on the numbers I've shared above. And I read this song on a scale of 0 to 10, okay?

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1: Yes, sir.
0: Had guy.
1: Yes, Generosity.
0: Thank you for the show.
1: Thanks for always listening in, Generosity.
0: Esteri.
1: Esteri, they're saying hi. Generosity saying hi.
2: Hi, Generosity.
0: Thank you for the show. Esteri, I've made an observation. I've been listening to that guy's music for a very long time. But this song, auto-tuning, auto-tuning,
1: if you listen,
0: if you ever listen to Thunder Replay and this one, on auto-tuning, Munji, Muganda Wangi.
1: All right, okay.
0: Yes, 5 out of 10. Yes.
1: All right, thank you so much. Generosity says this song is a 5 out of 10. The song is Mwamba, coming in from Levickson.

0: Mm-hmm. You're freezing?
1: Yes, I had you speaking that it's warm in Kampala. Here it rained,
0: Where are you?
1: Yesterday it rained, Luwero, Bugema.
0: You're in Luwero at Bugema University?
2: Mm-hmm.
0: Yeah.
2: The El Nino has started that side.
0: And I thought El Nino would start from Barara University, but...
1: I'm telling you.
0: Yes.
1: It's now reversing. Hey,
0: Kenneth
1: can tell us when he's in
0: Kashari. Kenneth is online, but you first finish before we get him
1: on. I'm also giving 6 out of 10.
0: 6 out of 10? Yeah. Kali, thank you so much. He says it's a 6 out of 10.
2: Radio City, hello?
0: That's Kenneth, and we just lost him like that. Let us go to Sunday Joshua.
2: Hello.
3: Hello, Radio City.
2: Hello, Sunday. How are you doing?
3: I'm good. How are you?
2: Very fine.
3: How is it?
0: I'm very well, thank you. Guy.
3: Remixon, I'm giving him 4 out of 10.
0: Why?
3: Me, I don't understand whether he's a gospel artist.
0: Why do you think he might not be a gospel artist?
3: I don't know whether his music is just not interesting to me. But for me,
0: okay. Well, it seems you are feared to say something.
3: Yeah, no.
0: All right, thank you so much, Esteri. Mm-hmm. This is not the vixen. I've not been seeing him in the bar mm-hmm. for a while. But there are some gospel artists we drink with.
2: Yeah.
0: in the bar.
2: Would you like to name them?
0: No, I won't. But you know them, Esteri. I know you know. So I understand when people question the gospelness of some of these musicians.
2: Yeah.
0: I thought him questioning Levickson's gospelness would have to do with this association, like his desires, okay? the things.
2: There are some not so gospel-like things.
0: The things he wants in this life. Well, 07-0-3-0-7-8-6-9-7-9-7-9-7.
2: 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Yo, hi Kenneth.
4: How are you?
2: Fine, how are you?
4: Yes, Muna.
0: Yes, Kenneth.
4: Okobachi.
0: Ndiyo, Okobotia.
4: Na ye, generosity, avalongo vana asoma.
0: Avalongo vana generosity. Musa jana. Yes.
4: Can you imagine? This is a beautiful song. 8 out of 10.
0: Wow, 8 out of 10.
4: Yes.
0: First rate, Kenneth, are you from Mbarara?
4: Mbarara, it is 10 miles to Sevozi home.
0: Hey, you're real near the thing. Okay. Thank you so much, Kenneth. In the next hour, we are going to be talking about the methods of Honorable Balamu and his deputy. He happens to be in your neighborhood. 0703-0786-9797-97. Mwamba from Levickson. Esteri.
2: I don't even know what the song is about, but...
0: it's gospel. It has to be about God.
2: It's a 6 out of 10.
0: Yeah. This is how you be giving out marks when you don't even know.
2: I have no idea. The 6 are for Jesus.
0: All right. Mm-hmm. I don't know what Mwamba means.
2: Even me. That's what I was saying. Like, I don't understand.
0: Do you know what Mwamba means?
5: I really don't know what Mwamba means, but I know there's a song that goes like, Mwamba, Mwamba.
0: So is it a gospel song?
5: It's a gospel song.
0: Oh, so this is not an original composition?
5: No, it's an original composition, but the word Mwamba, I've heard it a lot.
2: In another gospel song.
0: All right. I don't know. Let me type Mwamba into Google and see what they bring. No, they just bring Mwamba by another artist. Mwamba is a Bantu word meaning rock or strong pillar.
2: Mm-hmm.
0: Okay, so Jesus is the rock, is the strong pillar.
2: Mm-hmm.
0: Do you think your 6 is enough? Have we got the message?
2: It's enough.
0: Okay, still 6 out of 10?
2: Mm-hmm.
0: Logo, so what do you make of this on a scale of 0 to 10?
5: You know, because it's Jesus, I'll also stick to 7 out of 10,
0: Good to that anyway. I won't be alone. Imagine the day comes and I see you guys going in the other lane and it's because I gave 2.
2: Yeah.
0: I'll say this is an 8 out of 10. And well done, Levickson. keep doing everything you're doing. Don't fumble it. Yes, continue to enjoy your desires and continue to give us good music, all right? This hour's come to an end, people. That was so cool. In the next hour, like I hinted to Kenneth above, we want to know your overall assessment about this Expose the Corrupt campaign by Honorable Balamu and his deputy, Honorable Justin Namere. How they are going about things. Today they appeared in Mbarara. They have already arrested some guys.
2: Yeah, the town clerk and other people.
0: And I thought they would fear those ones. But anyway, guys, in the next hour, let us know what you make. Your assessment of that campaign, basically.
6: 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So cool.
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0: The Sons of Accolade with Home Alone. This is the Jam on the station that loves life and loves music. Welcome to the second hour of the show. And this is that time when you get to call in and contribute to our City Talk. 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

0: 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Today, City Talk, we are going to talk about not just what the city has been talking about, Esteri. Mm-hmm. You could argue to a larger extent the country. There was this thing called Expose the Corrupt campaign, which is an anti-corrupt crackdown that is being led by the Minister of Local Government, Honorable Balam, and the other name, Esteri
1: Barugahara.
0: Thank you. Alongside his deputy, the Honorable Justice Namere.
1: Justice
0: would be a good twist to that name, but the Honorable Justin Namere. And basically, these two have been the local government minister and the deputy have been moving to different corners of the country, Esteri.
1: Yeah, they've been moving district to district. Checking out the district offices, checking out different projects that are supposed to be, they're supposed to be building a bridge here. They come and check, is the work actually being done?
0: Was money eaten?
1: Hospitals. So they've been pretty much moving through the country trying to check, is the money that is being allocated actually being put to use or diverted?
0: Basically, expose the corrupt. Today, Balam is in. I've not seen his deputy, Honorable Namere. I don't know why, but I know Balam, Honorable Balam, is in Mbarara, and already has ordered for the arrest of some of the authorities in the local government that side for alleged mismanagement of public funds. But Esteri, I've seen many people say this is nice, how he's doing things differently and all that. However, some time back, a while ago, I think it was last month, during the month of July, the Minister of Health, Dr. Chris Badiomosi, criticized the manner in which Balam is conducting, Balam and his deputy are conducting their campaign. And according to Dr. Badiomosi, he said that government inspections should focus more on problem solving rather than arrests, rather than arresting people. Let us look for the solutions to these things. So today we want to have a conversation with you, the wider Radio City family. And on the 4th day of August, on our Radio City City Talk, we ask, what is your assessment of the Expose the Corrupt campaign by Honorable Balam, that name, and his deputy, Honorable Justin Namere? Will be back for you to have your say.
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0: Radio City 97 FM, Cold Heart, Elton John, and we'll leap on this one. Man, Elton John just won't go anywhere. Different generations have enjoyed this man's music. But we get back to City Talk, and you know the numbers, in case you don't, we'll share them with you in just a moment. But this August the 22nd, you could be on your couch scrolling, or you and your crew. Yes, you could be a part of the biggest event taking place this year. That's the Kasese, in Kasese, the fifth edition of the Tusker Light Rwenzori Marathons. You can come for the equator, you can come for the running, you can come for the mountains, no matter the reason. Just pick your distance. If you're in for the running, cross the finish line, and once you do, celebrate with a nice cold Tusker Light. Now, registration for the marathon is only 50,000 Uganda shillings, so you need to be where it happens. Tusker Light, on the light, man. Open one and you will know. 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Excessive consumption of alcohol is harmful to your health. 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We are ready for your calls. Even now, we are asking for your assessment of this Expose the Corrupt campaign by Honorable Balam Barugahara, I got it, and his deputy, Honorable Justin Namere, and they will take your calls as of when and if they do come in. In studio with me alongside the story is Logose. Logose, how are you once again?
1: I'm okay, how are you?
0: I'm very eager to get your opinion on this after we listen to Michael. Hello.
2: Hello.
0: Yes, Michael.
2: Good afternoon.
0: Good afternoon to you.
2: Michael, it's the no.
0: Yes, Michael.
2: Now, Habana is not doing anything wrong. That's what I can say for now.
0: You're saying it's wrong?
2: No, he's not doing anything wrong.
0: Okay. Is it good, though? Is it good?
2: Yeah, it is. It is good. If Forum is not serious, we will put him in also. Yeah,
0: okay,
2: you might
0: then
2: be a victim.
0: Thank you so much. Thank you so much, Michael. So Michael says what he's doing is actually a good thing. What's your take?
1: Oh my God, I really hope I don't get in trouble for this.
0: No,
1: one,
0: you
1: right?
0: Can't. Yeah, you won't. I have gamba no goose.
1: Okay. Okay, to be honest, right? You know the other people who are saying that this is misuse of political funds and things like that because of these political tours, right?
0: Mm-hmm. So they're saying the tour itself is a misuse
1: it's
0: of funds?
1: It's a misuse of funds. I don't know why. Madame Namere and Mr. Balam themselves just reach out to the different kinds of like institutions that are set up to go and reprimand these people. Like we have the IGG, right? We have the CID. These are institutions and the auditor institutions that have been set up to overlook these things, to overlook corruption, to overlook misuse of funds in government.
0: Okay, but if it's happening in your ministry, then I think it gives you the jurisdiction as well alongside those other institutions.
1: But they're not putting the institutions, like they're not involving those institutions. I think they should pass, like go to those institutions. They tell them we are going to do this political tour. We want you to come with us so you can also show us, because clearly you auditors were supposed to inform us of these things, right?
0: Oh, all right. Again, guys, 0703-786-9797-97. Some will argue that the reason it's a web, okay? It's a web. The more it's like a secret.
1: Yeah.
0: The more you involve, the more people you tell your secret, the higher the chances it's going to leak. If you involve, if the ministers in charge of local government involve the CID, the I don't know, all those people, then maybe they won't be able to expose the corrupt. That's a question for you, Lucas.
1: You know, no, honestly speaking, mm-hmm. I agree with you, right? Mm. What one man doesn't know, they cannot ruin. That's very true, right? Mm. But it doesn't take away the fact that if this issue has been already happening, there's been corruption, meaning they had to start cleaning from IGG, CID and the auditors, don't you think?
0: Okay, a story. Lucas has an interesting angle.
1: Yeah.
0: She says, these people, thank you so much, Honorable, the two Honorables, Namere and Balam. However, we have the IGG. We have other people that are supposed to be doing this. Instead of you driving with our taxes all over the country, let the other people do the job.
3: I actually understand what she's saying. In Uganda, it seems that there are no systems which work.
0: Yep.
3: So now it's just... You get up.
0: That is a system. Isn't that a system?
3: That's not a system. But you know, this is not your job as the minister to go around doing these things.
0: Yeah, but it's your job to check. Like, if I'm the Minister of Education and there are corrupt people in the Ministry of Education, it's also my job to expose them.
3: Yes. Now,
0: it for local government.
3: I like that you are saying to expose.
0: Mm.
3: And I think this is in its own way a good thing. Because I feel like a lot of local governments had been ignored. The money used to be sent to different local governments and then
0: guys eat,
3: they divert the money to their own projects. Iron sheets go to build their own homes. But anyway, I like that they're doing this and I love that they're exposing corruption within the local governments. But again, I'm with you when I say we need systems because I feel like this is in its own way a recipe for disaster.
0: Okay.
3: When the minister goes around telling people, you, arrest this one, arrest this one, arrest this one. What investigations have been carried out? Will these people actually, will these things actually lead to any change? Are we actually going to get court cases? It's leading to fear, but are we actually going to get prosecution where people actually pay for their crimes? Or this is just show business?
0: Logos, say your take on that?
1: Honestly, I'm also agreeing with you. The systems thing that I'm trying to say, like, if really they wanted to go ahead and eradicate corruption or go down to the local government and do the work themselves, they should have started from the IGG and set up systems or fire the corrupt people in these systems, IGGs, PIDs, auditors.
3: Office, work with police we are seeing that there's a problem in Bara.
0: They're working with police to arrest.
3: Not to arrest, to investigate.
0: All right, then. Let us first hear from Ismail. Yes, Ismail.
4: Here and there, Dr. Busa, good afternoon, Masarin.
3: Good afternoon.
1: Good afternoon.
4: The good thing there in our district now, Kachere, I saw him setting Brazil, but for him, it's very clean. And anyway, I'm wondering, what is the role of the IGG? After all, these IGs, the accounting officers, they should, like auditors, they should put these reports to IGG and then they get the enforcement and the work is done. But if the system is not all that clear, now the minister, how many districts will he move in?
0: He said they will go to all, don't worry, he has 5 years. He has fewer.
4: Are they on allowances every day?
0: The money is there. As long as they are
3: we have. We might need to audit them also.
4: That money, we lack drugs in the cancer institute here. We lack, and that money is wasted in all those ones that they are moving. And then there are bodies which are supposed to be doing.
1: And they're still paying those bodies.
4: And they're still paying all those ones. They are payroll and all that kind. Then plus now, you introduced to when you are coming on this show, you said someone is proposing a $1.5 billion for creating the book and all that. Isn't that corruption? What is it going to be?
0: If you have nothing to hide, why? Actually, all of you, Ismail, Logose, why? Anyway, guys, we'll be back for more of your calls.
5: 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Anywhere. Download the app.
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0: the new daddy, Diamond Platnums.
1: This is daddy number one. He already has like more.
0: He has so many, but yeah, this is the first one from his current girlfriend, Zuchu.
1: Okay, all right then. Yoshua has kids with Zari, right?
0: Yeah.
1: Okay.
0: He has two kids with Zari, one with Hamisa, another one with a Kenyan babe, and now Zuchu.
1: All right then. Well,
0: the father of East Africa.
1: Okay. It's okay for me to say well done?
0: Yeah. All right, you know.
1: Then. Well done and keep doing, okay? Then, what am I doing?
0: Yes, it's 97 FM Radio City. City Talk. We get back to our conversation in just a bit. 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
1: Well, we get back to City Talk. We want to know your assessment of the Expose the Corrupt campaign by Honorable Balaam Barugahara. And his deputy, Honorable Justin Namere.
0: Did you see some videos that were circulating over the weekend where hospital staff were actually calling out these two same ministers, saying that they are saying very dangerous things towards their patients? So they went for evaluation in one of these hospitals, and then they said, why are you people making patients buy drugs out from outside the hospital?
1: Yep.
0: And they said that you should not be buying drugs if you go to a government hospital. Now, the hospital leaders are saying, you guys,
1: we don't have
0: medicine.
1: Yeah, yeah.
0: So you're setting a very dangerous precedent when it comes to certain things. And that's where I said, you know, sometimes that's why you need systems.
1: Right.
0: You need like to at least work with like the district health officer. Take your time and see, okay, what drugs are they recommending they buy from outside? When was the last time
1: we are going to get back to that, because that also calls for some expertise. Does being a minister make you qualified to supervise certain things? Like when you see a bridge, how do you know that here money is missing or not? Radio City, good afternoon.
2: Hello, my good people.
0: Hello, Paul Banks.
2: You guys are good?
0: We're good. How are you doing?
2: For Diamond, we are waiting for a new upcoming artist.
0: The next one?
2: No,
0: next
2: everyone
0: baby.
2: Is upcoming. Anyways, I think there's a valid question still, as we already asked, and it's the same question I would literally pose. Is it the duty of Balaam to arrest these people? I thought we have a system and the people were supposed to do this. You're supposed to identify and then do the needful. What is the use of the IGG in this country? But if you ask yourself about the corruption exposure that is happening, why is it so selective? Because literally you hear so many people crying foul of so many big fishes who are in this corruption scandal, but they cannot be touched. So if you're going to be selective and go for those people who are small, and you look at the conversations, the way they are doing them in physical plain sight, that Balaam, at his stature, he could carry all that money and start counting and giving it to somebody, yet he could have somebody to do that for him.
1: All right.
2: So to me, I just feel it's all a sham, because the big fish themselves, who have initiated corruption, are untouchable.
1: All right, thank you so much. Paul Banks says that get some big fish, but also he talks about, I don't want to say content, but the manner in which it's done, he feels it's more for public show. Let me ask you something, Logose. I've seen police arrest thieves, or alleged thieves, of these guys over a dog followed them, and they had stolen a TV. Then they put them there with like a TV and they take a photo, but the police blurs the faces. They like cover the faces of these people. What do you make of this whole thing, moving around cameras and everything? You go to the district, you point at a story, the whole country sees a story's images, you throw her in. What happens when we find these are public figures? If 2 weeks later we find out a story is innocent, do you have anything to say about the manner in which it's being conducted and people's privacy?
3: Yes, actually, I do. Number one, for the privacy bit of it, I think we all know that we're supposed to be transparent, right? Once someone is being accused of something, there's a bit of transparency. So to let the other people know that you should be careful, watch out for this person just in case he's released, right?
1: Why doesn't that come after they're found guilty?
3: No, yes, exactly. Mm. Now this is why he's going back to what we are all saying. There needs to be systems. Systems were set up for a reason. When someone is, that's why we don't like mob justice. I know you know that. That's why we don't like just random illegal trials. We don't like illegal accusations.
1: Right.
3: Until someone is seen guilty, right, when it's being stated by the judge that guilty, they are innocent.
1: Okay, so Balaam should hide the faces of his suspects?
0: Yeah, and also...
1: Yes, absolutely.
0: Mm. But also, because what I don't understand is why do we have to move with social media teams, cameras and recorders and all these things?
1: So you think they are making content?
0: A lot of it. Because it seems like from the day that they were sworn in, cameras started following them 24
1: just
0: hours.
1: Hold up. This is Kenneth.
0: Hi, Kenneth.
4: Yeah.
0: Mm-hmm. Let us
4: One
0: know.
4: One thing is for sure. We should stop using reactionary measures. Going to yes over there. On the bar, I'm smiling, but I'm cocked. You
1: go and use the new.
4: Nada.
1: Yes.
4: Everyone needs a good country. Eh? But we don't need to react in that way.
1: So you're saying he should stop his campaign?
4: It's like Sevo. Have you seen Sevo's article against Mwenda?
1: I didn't read it. I felt some of the things. It wasn't for
4: you. Just go and read it and you just wonder. Tulagawa.
1: All right then. Thank you so much, Kenneth. Any final opinion on this?
3: Oh yeah, my final opinion, honestly speaking, number one, I do agree with what they are doing. Okay, fine, you're trying to correct the corruption system and whatever, but as you're doing that, I would prefer if they go through the right systems. That's the IGG, the auditors.
1: Basically, come back to the office.
3: CID. Because those people have those numbers. Before that money is leased, the IGG knows about it. They have those numbers. They know who was being corrupt. And if the IGG doesn't have it, they should start from there.
1: Okay. Story, as we get done, do you think they can keep this up over 5 years, every week, just moving, before getting into some kind of trouble? Mm-hmm. We already saw one of them recently get into
0: was
1: trouble.
0: Was also being exposed. <They might. laughs>
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2: Yep.
1: Yes, Strange but True is proudly powered by
2: White Cap, guys. Yes, so make sure you get one. And whether you're hanging with the friends or catching up after work, whatever it is, make sure you round off today. Today, even get a White Cap Lager. White Cap Lager, distinguished by nature. Excessive consumption of alcohol is harmful to your health. Not for sale to persons under the age of 18. And please enjoy responsibly. And Strange but True is proudly supported by White Cap Lager. Try something new, guys. Try it.
1: So, Phil, have you traveled and wondered why airlines seem to be serving food that is not nice?
2: Oh,
1: like airplane food. A lot of people complain, those sandwiches they give us on the flight are not nice. That food was not great.
2: To be honest, I've complained about the type of food, not the quality. Like there is a flight I took, man. They gave me biscuits and some. Okay, it was.
1: Were you flying to Rukunji?
2: Almost. It was a local flight. Mm-hmm. I was moving from Nairobi to Kilimanjaro. Mm. And man, those guys, for starters, the thing was like a taxi.
1: Were the biscuits nice?
2: No, the biscuits were terrible. Yeah. Like some bongo flavor. So I've complained about the type of food, not the quality.
1: But well, for everyone that has complained about the quality of food,
2: it's on the plane.
1: Yes, on

0: planes. They say that actually the food on planes tastes different, not because it's actually bad food. They say that their conditions on the flight are like low cabin air pressure, dry air and things like that, which actually dull your senses. So they say for anything sweet or salty, your taste buds drop by about 30%. So you cannot, the chocolate won't taste as sweet as it would if you were just here on
1: the
0: ground.
1: How come the beer they serve tastes?
2: Right. I was going to say that's why everybody's just taking beer.
0: I don't think you're drinking it for taste. It won't make you tipsy. It will make you tipsy, but... So they say low cabin pressure, it lowers your oxygen levels, which numbs your sense of taste, so you can't taste as well.
1: Okay.
0: They say that dry air, the low humidity air, dries out your nose and mouth, so your taste buds are kind of numbed. Yeah. So don't blame the planes. It's you.
1: Ismail, briefly.
3: Olfactory lobe is that sense kind of.
0: It lowers. It just doesn't work as well as it does when you're on the ground.
1: Thank you so much, Ismail. And moving on swiftly, thank you so much, Esther, for that strange but true. And let us go and now solve relationship issues with our crazy, stupid love. Crazy.

0: 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You send in your relationship issues and we try to give you guys some advice. We try to find you some solutions.
1: Mm.
0: And yeah, Crazy Stupid Love, some of you guys are dealing with a lot.
1: Okay.
0: So today we have a lady writing in. She says, I'm seeing this guy and I like him. He looks to be working on himself to make things work, but there's one thing he has failed to work on. He doesn't like wearing underwear.
1: Whoa.
0: He says, I noticed, I asked him about it. He said he doesn't feel comfortable. I even told his sister about it and she told me he has been like that since childhood. So do you think it's possible to teach a grown man how to wear underwear? Or should I just move on?
1: The man is moving around without a bulletproof.
0: Things are just, yeah.
1: Wow.
0: Moving freely.
1: This is very interesting. And, okay, for starters, I think it's okay. Okay, right? Guys.
2: For men, I don't think for women. Like, I mean, commando.
0: For women,
2: commando.
1: What happened to gender? Emancipation balance.
2: No.
1: You guys want, and by the way, you chicks, do you know, and you guys do it deliberately. Like, you can really see the chick in the bar going to the bathroom. You're like, that one has not put on anything inside.
2: It's not deliberate, you know, but like the coochie gotta breathe, you know. Like
1: breathe? You think for us we don't have to breathe?
2: No, you can't
0: you
2: breathe.
0: Don't need to
2: your
0: breathe.
2: Parts are like this. Like, it has to stay in one place.
0: Control.
1: Stop illustrating. But like this, so waving left and right. But guys, okay, for starters.
0: And also, men wear looser clothing,
2: yeah,
0: right?
2: Real.
0: And when your clothing is looser, most of the time you see a guy sitting or bending or something, their underwear is out. Have you seen a guy who doesn't have underwear? Then their whole crack is outside.
1: No. Oh, yeah. So you've seen guys who are not putting on underwear?
2: Yes, I have.
0: And and
1: how do you guys tell?
0: And their parts are out there. Like,
1: okay.
0: Why am I seeing your butt?
1: Sorry, it's possible for my parts to be partly visible through clothes, even when I have boxers on. I think it depends on the size and the shape and all those things. So what you see doesn't mean the guy hasn't put on anything.
0: Mm-hmm.
1: Maybe gifted by nature.
0: No, I'm talking the about the butt.
1: Oh, you're saying the butt?
0: Yeah. That's why I said...
1: What are you doing looking at my butt?
0: No. Because when men sit, a lot of the times their pants lower or when they bend over or whatever. So if they're not wearing anything inside, we're seeing your hairy crack.
1: Okay, but there is this, Esteri. What if it's not hairy? Is that... Okay, maybe sometimes when you make the belt like so tight, when you bend, it also pulls down the underwear.
0: That it makes it loose.
1: All right.
0: But anyway, she's asking for a solution. She's like, is it possible to teach him? Yeah, I'm thinking maybe try out different types. Maybe he's uncomfortable because he first wore tight ones or tidy undies. So maybe buy him the looser ones which are more breathable.
1: That's a thing, Esther. That's really good advice. I've, I walk, and I used to be walking, then, you know, people pull out capintos, then I've binned it, because my boxers kept going, in between, relatively fat guys out there, pants gather between the other sides. Yeah, so maybe it's the type
0: the
1: of,
0: type.
1: It wasn't comfortable.
0: Try and experiment with different ones,
1: right.
0: And maybe he'll find something he likes.
1: But also, why are you changing him? You loved him when he wasn't.
2: No.
1: When he's in the bedroom, you don't complain. When it's real quick, as soon as you, there are no, yeah, so anyway, general advice is try other underwear. That's it, Lopez?
2: No, I think I would send you back to your mom. I'm not your mom, bro. Like, I'm not going
0: like,
2: to talk to your mom.
0: You're an adult.
1: Yeah,
0: like,
1: but if your mama failed to, if his mama for all those years failed to...
2: She has said that they have tried talking to the man has refused.
1: What if the mama says even the papa doesn't...
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And when it comes to UG Tuesday, you know that it's all about Ugandan music on the countdown today. 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

0: lots of new Ugandan music on the countdown today, and we're kicking this one off with the latest track from Joshua Baraka at number 5. This is Joshua Baraka with What Do I Know?
1: The Jam.

At number five on the countdown on this UG Tuesdays, Joshua Baraka with What Do I Know? Yet another artist who has announced a concert date, and he's doing something pretty interesting. He's pretty much doing a Ugandan tour, heading to the north, the east, the west, and yes, finally here in Kampala. But this end of year is going to be pretty jam-packed. So many different artists are announcing concerts. So many concerts coming up. Look out for your favorite and make sure you show up and show out for our Ugandan artists, man. 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

Getting on with the countdown, moving on to our number four song of the day. Like I said, lots of new music on the countdown today. And at number four, this is the Queen Sheba herself with Stress Killer. The Jam.

97FM Radio City. We're celebrating the very best of Ugandan music. 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What you do to me? 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
12: Welcome back from the short break. Before that, we listened to some new music from Vinka. Vinka, an artist that is getting ready for her maiden concert. Yes, this is going to be her first time ever headlining her own show. She's been around in the music industry for quite a while, but I like this. I like this because when you go for her show, you're guaranteed there's going to be lots of music to perform. She probably won't be able to perform all the music that she has. So it's going to be an exciting one. 21st of August is the date, so make sure you're getting your tickets. Like I said, so many different artists are announcing concerts for this end of year. Just make sure you are locked in, and yeah, we'll be letting you know which artist is coming through when. But also remember that why pay more when you can pay nothing? 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But yes, it is 26 minutes past 5 p.m. And remember that there's no better way to cap off your day than with a White Cup Lager. 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You It's been a celebration of Ugandan music. We've gone through four songs and now we get to a number one song of the day. On this UG Tuesday, yet another artist who has a concert coming up. Yeah, like I said, so many of them. At number one today, this is Ray G, You and Me.
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1: Radio City 97 FM Sports at the bottom of the 5 p.m. hour. Peter Tabu is here with myself for this particular sports update. Peter, yeah. How are you?
2: I'm fine, Phil. Good afternoon. How are you?
1: Good afternoon to you. You sound a bit like so calm and all that, man.
2: I'm okay.
1: All right,
2: can't
1: then.
2: Complain.
1: I will take your word for it. And Peter Tabu says he is okay. We'll start with the cricket cranes are down in Dar es Salaam, Tanzania, for the Challenge League B. This is they are basically playing to try and achieve ODI status. They need three wins or two wins if they can beat Hong Kong. Basically, the two teams will progress to the next round. The top two places are occupied by Uganda and Italy. So they have begun their build-up series. Today, they had a warm-up game against Tanzania, who are also in the competition. Uganda won the toss and elected to bat. Dominant batting performance. Uganda putting on 314 for 5 in the allocated 50 overs, double figures for everyone apart from Juma Miyaji and Cyrus Kakuro. Sumit Verma, top scoring with 106. Captain Riazat Alisha, 65 of 44. Raghav Dhawan, 55. So good day at work, but not tested by the best opposition, I must say. Uganda winning their first warm-up game by 103 runs. They limited Tanzania to 210. All out in 48.2 overs. So, Pete, yeah, that's that. Let us look at the football season. The Uganda football season, you could say, is underway or getting underway. We do have the Super 8 already and all that. But other clubs, and indeed every club continues to try and strengthen.
2: Yeah, absolutely. For Lugazi FC, they've brought in Cromwell Rothomio. Is a forward that we all know in the Uganda Premier League. At least when he starts scoring goals, he does that for fun. He's previously played at URA Vipers and most recently at NEC FC. He had a bit of issues with NEC FC, but I think finally that has been resolved. So, yeah, Lugazi beefing up their striking line with Cromwell Rothomio.
1: Okay, and some getting in, others. Emo Kui, man. Oh, God.
2: Yeah, Emmanuel Okui has announced his retirement from professional football. We should say he has retired from football.
1: Okay.
2: Yeah, that's as simple as it gets.
1: For those who don't know Emo Kui, who has retired from football, what would you tell them?
2: I think one of the best forwards Uganda has had in the last 15 years on the national team. Broke out at Sports Club Villa, as you know, Villa Jogo, the reserve side. When he broke through, he famously played for Simba in Tanzania. He's a household name. He's a cult hero, if I could call it that way.
1: Okay.
2: Yeah, he's worshipped in Tanzania because of what he did at Simba. Of course, he went on to play professional football in Tunisia.
1: Yep.
2: He famously went for trials at Red Bull Salzburg when Ibra Sekaja was there. And I think after 1 week, he feigned illness.
1: He was homesick.
2: Winter. Yes,
1: yes. Yeah.
2: He fell homesick. He actually says that's one of the worst decisions he's ever made. So he came back home to chill in the sun.
1: To and just and hang
2: walked
1: around.
2: Away from, walked away from that deal.
1: Yeah.
2: Please keep in mind that Sadio Mane at the time was at Salzburg.
1: And the rest is history.
2: And the rest is history.
1: Wow.
2: Not to throw away Emma's career, but he's been very consistent with the national team.
1: Yep.
2: AFCON 2019 in Egypt, he was on who scored a couple of goals for Uganda.
1: Yep.
2: I think even the AFCON in 2017, first time the Cranes qualified, not mistaken, was in there. He's done his part. He's definitely served Ugandan football with one heart. Congratulations to him on a successful career. Hopefully he comes back to give back to Ugandan football as a coach.
1: All right then, Emo Kui, enjoy your retirement, and boy oh boy, that story from Austria. we wish. There is the European Champions League qualification all over Europe. This is the round before the final round. There are various teams trying to get into that group stage. Some of the teams that are playing qualifiers include Lyon, who take on Sparta Prague. Bodo Glimt, remember them?
2: Yeah.
1: From Norway. They're also trying to qualify for the European Champions League. You have Olympiacos, Dynamo Zagreb. Some of these teams might be names that I'm very interested in. Lyon, because Lyon take on Sparta Prague. The win of that will take on the win of Fenerbahce and Sturm Graz. So we could have Fenerbahce taking on Lyon for a playoff, for a position in the Champions League group phase, which, remember, is almost everyone in Europe. It's now a table of everyone, okay? But will I be more interested at the next stage of these qualifiers? Let us talk about, Peter, this Bruno Guimarães thing and Arsenal. Yeah. Where are we? What do we know?
2: Well, there's been a lot of rice speculation, but now we can confirm that Arsenal and Newcastle are in direct talks for Bruno Guimarães to, you know.
1: Did Bruno talk to... Has he agreed personal terms?
2: He hasn't yet agreed personal terms.
1: Okay.
2: But Arsenal and Newcastle are talking over this, and the possibility of Bruno crossing over to Arsenal is up there because the player has indicated that he wants to leave Newcastle.
1: Yeah. And, I think it's a done deal. It's a that's why I asked whether they've done personal terms. And of course, when you usually you agree with club and player, okay? Club can say yes, player says no. Me, I want to go to Southampton, okay?
2: Yeah.
1: But Bruno, I think, has given all indications he would love to go to Arsenal. Newcastle, their hands are tied. They have to let him go. But also financially, they have this thing over them. And that's why they have been selling all over. I mean, Tonelli, Anthony to Barcelona, and all that.
2: Yeah, absolutely. And you look at the asking price here. We're talking 70 million and above. So they would cash in on Bruno Guimarães.
1: I think it would be a steal in today's market. For real.
2: Yeah. No, not exactly 70 million from Bruno Guimarães. But if you ask
1: yourself, I think it's for Arsenal, they would have got a good deal. That's my point.
2: But if you ask yourself, of course, you might have watched him at Newcastle and everything. But didn't score that penalty against Norway in the World Cup for Brazil.
1: I don't think, rewinding
2: it back for those who are...
1: All right. Do you think after... Because the exodus continues at Newcastle. Yeah. Like I've said, Anthony Gordon has already left. What's his name? Tonali has already scored for Tottenham. He scored for them against Chelsea over the weekend in a friendly. Bruno Guimarães on his way out. Do you think the Lewis Hall deal to Manchester United will also go through?
2: Well, when you look at United and how they've beefed up, they've not made a lot of noise.
1: Okay, because the point is this. United have expressed interest in Lewis Hall.
2: Yeah.
1: And Newcastle are selling. Yeah. The remaining players are all like, man, I would love to go. For Lewis Hall, for example, he was at, last year, for me, he had a better year. He had a very good year as a fullback, but he did not go to the World Cup. They took Luke Shaw.
2: Yeah.
1: The only thing is Luke Shaw was at Man United. Lewis Hall is at Newcastle. You get what I mean?
2: I get what you mean in the context.
1: So the players want to leave.
2: Because they're selling.
1: Yeah, if you're Lewis Shaw, because Bruno Guimarães has banged the table. Yeah. He has said, me, I want to go Newcastle.
2: Yeah.
1: If you're Lewis Hall, do you do the same and say, Newcastle, I also want to go?
2: I think when you look around, I don't think you would be the person to save Newcastle United next season. So, I mean, it's Man United calling, you would definitely bang the table too and say you want to go.
1: All right. Arsene Wenger has been banging the table.
2: Yes. Arsene Wenger probably, this statement all but buries Gianni Infantino's future as FIFA president, because Arsene Wenger has backed the fact that the private investment idea wasn't supposed to happen. He says it was a bad idea and was not supposed to happen. So he's backed it.
1: Okay, and Arsene Wenger works at FIFA.
2: Yes, he works at FIFA.
1: Yeah, he's basically saying, my boss was wrong.
2: Yes.
1: All right. My boss shouldn't have tried to do this thing.
2: Absolutely. And that shows you the situation Gianni Infantino puts himself in, including news that Infantino was making calls at the White House looking for the U.S. president Donald Trump.
1: Yeah, I've seen that.
2: And
1: apparently
2: he hasn't been successful.
1: Yes, apparently the FIFA president, Gianni Infantino, has tried to call Donald Trump multiple times.
2: Yes.
1: And none of his calls have been
2: successful.
1: Yeah, he hasn't. Trump is no longer
2: interested.
1: Is this a case of what is the opposite of Basi Mogenze? Like, this is like when you, I don't know. I never trust Trump, man.
2: No, never trust Trump. All right. I think he's moved on and that's it.
1: When do the basketball finals start?
2: In Uganda?
1: Yeah.
2: On Wednesday.
1: Tomorrow is?
2: Yes, tomorrow is Wednesday.
1: So this time tomorrow, guys, we'll be previewing the basketball finals.
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0: 97 FM Radio City, Sounds of Virota with Kunsi. This is The Jam with Phil and Esteri. We're jamming all the way until 8 p.m. In the next hour, something a little bit different. But speaking of something different, well, this 22nd of August, you and your crew of go-getters can own the light in Kasese at the 5th edition of the Tusker Light Renzori Marathon. It's a run that no one wants to miss. So come through for the equator, the mountains, the unmatched energy, and the biggest party in the land. Pick your distance, cross that finish line, and celebrate with a nice cold Tusker Light. 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
0: 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We get ready to listen to some good music curated by the one and only DJ Marco. Yes, we're getting ready for what we call the jam. Floor fillers, the music that takes away your stress from a long day, the music that takes you through
1: the
0: traffic.
1: Talk more music, guys.
0: Yeah, let's talk. Phil and I get to shut up and
1: we
0: listen to the music. Yeah, so make sure you're a part of this. DJ Marco coming through with the Jam Floor fillers at exactly 6 p.m. But before we get to that, we have something that we call Double Play, and with Double Play, you get to listen to some good music, your favorite artist coming through twice with two different songs. And Double Play is proudly powered by Rock Boom. Yeah, and Uganda's biggest concert of the year, guys, is coming through. It just got some more flavor. Skyview and Swangs Avenue bring you Vinka live and loud on the 21st of August at Lugogo.

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anyway. If you're just joining us, welcome to Jam Flow Fillers. We're going till 8 p.m. EAT. Hope some of you are still around with us. Hope the rain didn't sweep you away. But in case it did, don't worry. We're here to dry and heat up the airwaves on 97 FM Radio City. We're here for you all day, every day. Shout out to DJ always wipes away the Monday blues. Slaughter Ellie's coming through tomorrow. That's Mr. Chop Dem. Benno DJ. That's on Thursday. Then we kick off the Dream Weekend with Selector Timo. Shout out everyone that's tuned in. Shout out everyone that's having a great time. I don't like wasting people.

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0: Feeling slick tonight. This is your anthem and your sign that you're going to have a better week than today, man. It's 97 FM Radio City. It has been the Jam Flow Filler, signing out of a favorite jam right now. If you're not playing slick in your car, bedroom, bathroom, or other places of convenience and happiness, wrong thing. If your favorite DJ doesn't play it, make sure to try to airdrop it to them. But most likely they might slap you if they find out who the owner of the phone is. Anyway, I did not plan anything today. I just came and played music. In case it showed, I apologize. I might have played what I felt like playing today. But that's what Tuesdays are all about. It's about to try and find ways to survive the week or properly start the week in case you haven't started. Shout out to all those who survived Monday. Shout out to all you guys who will be tuned in tomorrow for Slaughter Ellie and the Jam Flow Fillers. Thursday, we have Ben on DJ. Friday, we kick off the Dream Weekend. Let me tell you what happens. 7 a.m. EAT, East African time. That's when Selector Timo comes through early morning till 10 a.m. Then we have, of course, he's with the Breakfast in the City crew. Then we have the Mid-Morning Magazine with Jolette. Right after that, she is joined by Slaughter Ellie, Mr. Chopdem himself. Then after that, Mary Jo comes through for the Wonder Years. Jam Flow Fillers as well, Mary Jo. Then Live Wire, Sal DJ, and DJ Joe come through. You can also catch them. There's that TikTok live that always pops up. Make sure you don't miss any of it. Friday, Saturday comes through. It's also jam-packed. Extreme Sports Show, we get our sports update. The Top 20 Countdown of Jolette. Baseline at 6 p.m. Before that, we have Black and Proud with DJ Joe. As an MS is back. At this time, in case you want to catch a bunch of the 97 FM Radio City crew, it's at the Millennials Brunch. So, and Sunday, we wrap it up with the Time Tunnel of Rocky. So, we have a jam-packed schedule for you guys. 24-7, 365, or 366 days in a year, and all the best tomorrow. Stay blessed. If you had a bad day, it will be better tomorrow. If you're just waking up, good morning, good afternoon, good night to the rest of Africa and the countries that don't see the sun at this time. Bye.
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1: First person shooter mode. 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I'm the

0: 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There's no shame in a drink that brings a party. Smirnoff spicy tamarind, shamelessly spicy, oddly sweet. Excessive consumption of alcohol is harmful to your health. 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
2: I am naturally tired. My brother built an empire. My family carries power and pride, but none of that prepared me for him. Moses Dule, the man I was born to hate, the man I cannot stop loving. Our love is fire. 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

0: Forest Entertainment. It's the Manny Forest, baby.
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